Ellie Goulding and Love Me Like You Used To on Coast 104.5. Just past 5, Quitting Time on the Central Coast with Jay Turner. Ed Sheeran's on the way, some Tina Turner, a classic from Green Day. We're going to hear from Miley Cyrus, even Harry Styles, and how about one from Hunter? It's Golden on Coast 104.5.

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1: That Shape of You from Ed Sheeran on Coast 104.5. He's playing in San Diego and Los Angeles, but not till August. So if you're an Ed Sheeran fan, you'll have to wait. Green Day's coming up. Dua Lipa and Taylor Swift, too. This one's by Tina Turner. And What's Love Got to Do With It? 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

Dance the Night from Dua Lipa on Coast 104.5. It's Jay. How are you? We heard Green Day in there, too, with Good Riddance. It's Time of Your Life. Bon Jovi's on the way after Taylor Swift's Wildest Dreams on Coast 104.5.

Flowers from Miley Cyrus on Coast 104.5. Bon Jovi in there, too. You give love a bad name. What's up? It's Jay. So here are five norms that we are ditching in 2026. Saying bless you when people sneeze. I think, you know, what happened back in the day was you kind of skip a heartbeat or a half a heartbeat or whatever whenever you sneeze. So your grandma used to be, bless you, like you missed a heartbeat. I don't think it's a thing anymore. I often sit on the train with my phone in my pocket with no AirPods, just staring out the window. I firmly believe boredom is an enticing experience, said one respondent to this. By the way, it's a list from Reddit. Sitting on a train with no earbuds in, that's crazy. Number three said, my husband and I have separate bedrooms, and we have for years. We get the best sleep. Nothing's wrong with our marriage. We just sleep in separate bedrooms. What? Number two, we're not having an expensive wedding. We bought a house instead. That seems to be a new norm amongst young people. Lots of young people aren't even getting married. They're just doing the Goldie Hawn, Kurt Russell thing. And the number one response, I no longer eat three meals a day at standard times. Now I just eat when I'm hungry. So throw out the norms. Do what you do you is the expression, right? You do you. Here's Backstreet Boys with Everybody on Coast 104.5.

0: Man, an hour of commercial-free feel-good favorites goes by quickly. We're already at the end of the nonstop drive for your Thursday afternoon. That was Harry Styles, of course, with American Girls. Senorita in there from Shawn Mendes and Camila Cabello. It's Jay. I've got Pink coming your way. Ace of Base, music from Adele. We're going to hear from the Cranberries, Chapel Roan, Olivia Dean, Teddy Swims. Plenty of great tunage on the way for you next.
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0: 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On

going back to the 80s for that one with Simple Minds and Don't You Forget About Me on Coast 104.5. Just past 6 with Jay Turner. Bruno Mars on the way, the Cranberries, Teddy Swims, Rihanna, and here's one from Chapel Roan. Are you hot to go? I am. 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

0: 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Fresh new music for you from Bruno Mars on Coast 104.5. It's Jay. Oh, man, I'm ready for the weekend. How about you? I mean, it just can't get here soon enough. It'll be here soon enough, though. Tomorrow, baby.
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0: That's Man I Need from Olivia Dean on Coast Water 4.5. Third Eye Blind in there, too, with Semi-Charmed Life. It's Jay. I've told this story on the radio before, but I'll never forget when Third Eye Blind played at Cal Poly way back in the 90s. I was in radio back then, and we had them in town and doing stuff. And Stephen Jenkins, who was a pretty boy, is a pretty boy. He's still on television, does reality TV to this day. Him and the band decided they wanted to go downtown. They went, hey, it's a college town, right? Let's do an after party. We'll go downtown. We took them bar hopping on Hygera Street. Yep, Stephen Jenkins and Third Eye Blind at Mother's Tavern, no longer there. The Library, Frog and Peach. We hit McCarthy's. I mean, wait, McCarthy's, is it McCarthy's? Yeah, McCarthy's Pub, or is it the car dealership? I forget, it was a long time. The 90s were good to me, man. But we partied with Third Eye Blind on Hygera Street in downtown SLO. Imagine if it was a Thursday night in Farmer's Market, they'd get mobbed. They did get mobbed, kind of. Not entirely, though. All right, I've got Maroon 5 on the way, some Mariah Carey, Beyonce, and Modern English next.
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2: It's former Major League Baseball pitcher Brett Saberhagen. How did you get to the Central Coast?
3: Once I retired from baseball in 2001, I had friends that lived up at Lake Nacimiento, so I would come up here quite a bit, bring my boat up, do some water skiing, and eventually bought a place up here and have had a place up at Heritage Ranch since 2011, I believe. It's just a beautiful area up here. We have a bunch of friends now, a bunch of winemakers that live up here. Our neighbors are amazing, and just really enjoy the Central Coast like nowhere else.
2: So, Brett, tell us about Sabe's Wings.
3: So Sabe's Wings is our nonprofit that is geared towards anybody that is going through cancer. And the reason why it started was Candace's third diagnosis with breast cancer. It did not go away with the treatments that we had, the normal treatments of the chemo and stuff. So we had to do alternative drugs, which was costing about $22,000 a month. We started the nonprofit geared towards cancer patients that are skipping treatments, not doing treatments, because they don't want to put loved ones in jeopardy of not having anything once they pass away. It's already tough enough with a cancer diagnosis. The stress, let alone how is it going to be taken care of. But we come in and try to alleviate as much debt as possible. Again, it's any type of cancer. It's not just breast cancer. We try to alleviate as much debt as possible. You can check us out at sabeswings.org. That's SABESWINGS.org. If you want to donate, if you want to help, if you want to be part of our events that are coming up, and also if you need help. There's application in there. You need to go through an application process, and if you qualify, then we will be helping you out.
2: Okay, Brett, tell us about the upcoming event, Rope for Hope.
3: I have a lot of friends that are in the Western world, especially a couple of our board members, in particular Chad Rava, a good friend, a friend of a friend, John Tracy, who has a ranch right here off of San.

0: Marcos Road. Friday, June 5th, which will be the Breakaway Girls starting at 2 p.m. And then it'll go into Saturday, and Saturday starts at 8 a.m. with team roping, some of the Breakaway Girls who qualify for the big events. But what makes this roping a little different than others is that we're giving back 80% of the entry fees, which means bigger paydays for everybody that is getting involved.
1: And Brett, how can sponsors help out and get involved?
0: We have all types of different sponsor levels. Some of the ones that are pretty cool, starting the low end at $2,500, you get a couple of VIP passes, which that VIP pass gets you right into where the gates are for where the cattle come out. You'll be able to almost touch the cowboys and cowgirls that are on their horses. It's a great little spot there that includes food and beverage and a beautiful vantage point that you'll be down right in the thick of things, which is amazing. That's a limited amount of people that can get that. But come and join us. It's going to be a great first event, and it's only going to get bigger. So if you can get in on the first year, you'll be first to be called for the second year events.
1: Brett Saberhagen, everybody, with Saves Wings. 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

Sugar from Maroon 5 on Coast 104.5. We heard Modern English, too. I met with you before that. You know, they're playing at the California Mid-State Fair with Howard Jones this summer. So if you're into the 80s, you definitely want to go to that one. And I think it's the, well, I could be wrong, but I think it's the beer and wine night. No, it's not. That's, I'm sorry. That's Three Dog Night with Ambrosia. My bad. Modern English is the 80s night with Howard Jones and English Beat and stuff. It'll be a good time. So midstatefair.com to get your tickets for that. All right? Hey, I'm going to leave you with Beyonce, Single Ladies, and I'll see you back here tomorrow at 3 on Coast 104.5. So long.

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1: Oh.
0: And we have the audio. Plus, maybe America's number one comfort meal that millions buy at the grocery store has been put into question. It's all over what one woman saw on the instruction list.
2: Oh.
0: It's got the internet in an absolute frenzy, and it's all coming up in a brand new
3: Woo! TikTok click shot.
0: We'll do it at 9.

0: Running out of time before Mother's Day, and if you're still needing a last-second gift idea, forget the big pricey bouquet of flowers. 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
1: Woo! 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
0: Moms love it. 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
1: Whoa.
0: And it was only posted 3 days ago.
1: Dang!
2: Whoa, what the heck is this?
0: Because a guy starts up his Corvette at a gas station.
1: Yeah.
0: And that's when a random woman walks over, kicks his car door.
1: Why?
0: And goes off on him.
1: For what?
0: She has, quote, sensitive ears.
1: Oh, yeah.
0: The video is titled, yes. Karen Kicks Corvette.
2: Oh. I mean, they're at a gas station cars convene.
1: You could put earplugs in. You would think it was that much of an issue for you.
0: You'll hear the audio of what happens after she kicks the car.
1: Oh, God.
3: That you understand what I said to you, sir. Oh.
4: I understand, ma'am.
1: She has sensitive ears because she had to listen to her own voice her whole life. Is that?
0: That's why she's screaming, because she can't hear anymore.
1: Yeah.
0: They're so sensitive.
1: At what point do you just take a moment and be like, what am I doing?
2: Yeah.
1: Why am I saying this?
2: Wow. What is this war I'm starting?
0: I can't believe you're not going to support this proud mom right before Mother's Day.
1: Do I understand?
0: Do you understand?
1: I don't know if I understand.
2: Confirm.
0: There were some people in the comments who did not support what she did, but they understood her frustration with extremely loud car.
2: I could get that. It's a very loud car.
0: But again,
1: also, like, you're there for five seconds. The car is going to leave. Nobody's hanging out at the gas station.
5: If the police come, that siren is going to trigger her.
0: That's going to be...
2: She makes a point.
1: Yeah.
0: By the end, the Corvette driver tells the woman he's going to contact authorities and get a photo of her license plate.
2: Oh. Yes, do it.
1: So he's going to out-Karen her.
2: I love it. She's the one who hit his car.
0: That's all we know on that front. But bottom line, personal sensitivity to noise does not give you the right to damage somebody else's property.
1: Oh, that's too bad.
2: Dang,
0: I don't know if I fully agree. That was a TikTok Click Shock. You're next. Is another car incident.
1: What?
0: It's a viral video that sparked a big online debate where a young man is about to take a drive with his girlfriend and his mom. Uh-huh. And as they walk over to get into his car, the girlfriend hops into the front seat and the mom tries to kick her out because she doesn't want to sit in the back.
2: Mom's up front.
1: Yeah, mom always goes up front.
2: Well, of course.
0: Some say the mom was out of line.
1: Ooh.
0: Others say elders get priority when it comes to riding shotgun.
2: That's true, not even if it's not mom.
1: Dude, even if it was her car, the mom would still go in the front seat.
2: Yes.
1: And the boyfriend would be in the back.
2: Well said. Agreed, bro.
0: Well, here's the audio of how it went down.
6: I'm not sitting in the back seat. You need to get out. You gonna sit in the back seat today. You need to get out. I'm not sitting in the back seat.
7: My mom is coming soon. I have a lot. You have to get in the back.
6: What you mean you're not coming?
7: It's not gonna be. Just sit in the back seat.
6: I'm leaving. Y'all not married anyway, honey. We're just going somewhere. You act like you gotta sit in the back seat forever.
2: Yes.
6: Okay, bye.
2: Get her, mom.
0: It's not like she would have to sit in the back seat forever either.
2: Wait, hold on. But not the point.
1: Who pulled out their phone and started videotaping the mom and the girlfriend in a fight?
2: Ooh, I don't know. Maybe it's the car camera.
5: Maybe there's another sibling in the back.
0: Well, TikTokers weighed in on the woman's reaction after being asked to sit in the back. One user said the front seat is earned, not given.
1: Oh. It's true.
2: Mom's always.
0: What does that mean?
1: I mean, it means that mom always gets shotgun.
2: Yeah.
0: Well, I'm sure the girlfriend did some stuff to earn that front seat, too. Another comment said, I'm sorry, but I would not let my mom disrespect my partner like that.
2: Oh. My mom? No.
1: Oh.
0: Because he's not standing up to either of them. Well, he's just letting it unfold.
5: Maybe he was the one recording.
2: Yeah.
0: And that brings us to.
2: Let the internet decide.
0: It brings us to the last comment that said, the son is the real problem. He didn't step in and say, this is how it's going to be.
1: Why don't you just say, hey, my mom's not going to live as long as you. So just take the vaccine for a second. You'll get there eventually.
0: If you want to take a side, go ahead and find the video on your own. Because we're moving on. Okay. That was a TikTok click shock.
2: That was good. It was
0: and
2: juicy.
0: Your final...
5: Woo! TikTok click shock!
0: We gotta end with a good news story.
1: Aw, yay, Jeff!
0: Instead of being in honor of Brooke this time, this specific clip is in honor of Alexis.
1: Oh,
0: because see, there's a woman who's going viral on TikTok for just now realizing she doesn't follow the instructions on Kraft mac and cheese.
2: Oh, no!
0: And it's been kind of an inside joke on our show that Alexis has her own unique take on how to cook hers. Yeah. Alexis, what is your mac and cheese recipe?
5: No milk and butter.
2: Yes.
1: Wait, no milk and no butter.
5: No, just the powder after you. Like, you drain it, and then you use, like, you know, it's still kind of damp, so you got to get the powder on quick and stir it.
0: Okay, so just a few, like, so dry clumps of powder attached to the wet noodle.
5: But yeah, exactly. Yes.
2: Alexis knows she's making it wrong. She just enjoys it like this now.
0: Well, the woman who's going viral now with almost 3 million views was absolutely shocked at how much butter you're supposed to put in the recipe.
5: That's why you skip it.
2: I do go a little less butter, just because you don't need a quarter of a cup.
1: Yes, you do.
5: No, more better the better. That is just a rule in life, and if you don't follow it, you're not living life to its fullest.
0: Let's listen.
4: Who actually puts 4 tablespoons of butter in 1 box of macaroni?
0: Well, to answer her question, the number one top response was... all of us.
2: Yeah.
0: Every single person who makes this puts 4 tablespoons.
2: I mean, it makes it creamy and thick.
1: And well, all boxes are a little different. Because, like, the Annie's type only asks for 2 tablespoons.
2: Oh, really?
1: I'm just saying.
2: I never buy that one.
0: At Annie's. The second most popular comment was 4.

0: 4 tablespoons of butter and Kraft mac and cheese? That's just madness. Oh. Gotta put in the whole stick.
1: Yeah!
2: Double.
1: Suddenly your $2 box of mac and cheese costs $10.
0: Now it's soup. The others told the woman, don't ever invite me over for dinner at your place.
2: Yeah, come on.
0: And finally, one woman named Josie said, babe, you're making box mac and cheese. You're no better than the rest of us.
3: Wow. Uh-huh. 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Those people would.
0: So those were your
3: TikTok click shot
0: stories for the week. We got your phone tab coming up next.
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0: 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It's Brooke and Jeffrey in the morning.
1: Hey.
0: And today we call a woman who spends her free time volunteering at an assisted living facility for seniors.
2: Nice.
0: And she spends about 10 to 15 hours a week helping out and cleaning up, doing pretty much thankless work.
1: Wow.
0: Until now.
2: Oh.
0: Because someone from the center is about to show their appreciation for everything she's done.
3: Oh, no.
0: And that person is none other than Alan Winterbottom.
3: Oh, no.
0: In fact, he's got a very special surprise just for her.
1: No.
0: In your phone tap right now.
4: Hello?
5: Hello?
4: Hello?
5: Hi.
4: I'm sorry, who is this?
5: Oh, this is Alan. Alan Winterbottom. Are you Kimberly from the assisted living?
4: Yes, I volunteer there.
5: Yeah, it's you. You're the one. You look like a young Barbara Stanwyck.
4: I'm sorry, I don't know you. What's this about?
5: Well, so I'm the senior representative that gives out all the hoo-has to the volunteers that make this great piss hole work.
4: Okay, yeah?
5: Yeah, you get a hoo-ha from Alan. Oh. Hoo-ha!
4: Wow, thanks, Alan.
5: Yeah, no, thank you.
4: Is there anything else, or is...
5: Oh, there's more. You know, for being such a great volunteer, you get a prize.
4: Oh, okay. I don't need one, though. It's fine.
5: No, poppycock. Don't be modest, you little tart. Just take the dang prize.
4: Excuse me?
5: So I'm going to spin the wheel here, and I'm going to tell you what you get.
4: I'm so confused. You have a wheel?
5: Yeah, sure do. There's a lot of prizes on here. I wish I won a lifetime supply of country crock.
4: Oh. Country what?
5: Country crock. You know the butter substitute that comes in a big tub?
4: I actually don't.
5: You haven't lived till you got a mouthful of crock.
4: Oh. Yeah, I think maybe someone else might appreciate that prize a little bit more than...
5: We don't even know what you're going to win. That's the beauty of the wheel. So let's do a countdown together. Start at three. One, three,
4: three,
5: two, and... Okay.
4: I actually have a wheel.
5: Yeah. Holy cannoli. It's your lucky day, Kimberly.
4: What?
5: I

0: Alan, I appreciate it so much.
1: I appreciate it more.
0: I don't know how you got my number.
1: You're on the volunteer list.
0: Well, yeah, but for the assisted living, like, I come and volunteer there, so...
1: Well, now you don't even have to come down. I'll just head on over to you. And if you're wondering, don't worry. I pack light. It's just my CPAP and a bottle of Cialis.
0: Alan, listen to me.
1: I'm going to start packing
0: now. Alan, you cannot live with me.
1: Wait, what?
0: I don't care what the wheel says, Alan. You cannot live with me. I don't have enough room for you. I don't even know how this happened, but that's not an option.
1: Oh, shoot. You're probably right.
0: Yes.
1: Let's spin it again.
0: Oh,
1: here
0: God.
1: Here we go. Lucky me and oh, looky here. You just got the second best prize. You get to stay overnight with me in my room.
0: What? Oh, Alan, I'm beginning to think that you are making this whole thing up.
1: Oh, well, gosh, you're a sharp one, aren't you? Because this whole thing is kind of a prank phone call.
0: What?
2: Yeah, I said this is a prank. Because my real name is Jeff from the radio show Brooke and Jeffrey in the morning. We're doing a phone tap on you, Kimberly.
0: Oh my God.
2: I'm sorry.
0: Oh, I was so nervous. I was like, I'm never going to be able to go back to assisted living ever again.
2: Alan was so excited to hang out with you, but your sister Shireen is the one who set you up for this.
0: Oh my God.
2: She said you've been volunteering down at the senior home for a while, and there's some interesting characters you run into.
0: Oh, my God, that was crazy.
2: Don't worry. You're not going to be living with Alan, and he's not going to be living with you. So maybe we just need to spin the wheel one more time.
1: Let's do it. Oh, boy, a lifetime supply of country crock. Are you kidding me?
0: Of course. I win the butter substitute.
1: Yeah, you and I can share if you want to.
0: Oh, great.
1: Just bring it to my room. I'll show you what to do.
0: Right.
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2: Ladies love a musical man who can play guitar and sing.
4: Oh, yeah. My gosh, a double.
2: Yeah. Harry Styles, John Mayer, Mark Zuckerberg when he's playing Guitar Hero 5.
5: Ew.
2: Alexis, you just swooned. Admit it.
5: I think I just threw up.
2: So hot. But that's why we were baffled to learn that our listener sent his date an original song written just for her after their night out. Oh. And he's still not getting a call back.
5: Whoa.
4: What?
2: I mean, we've never done this before, but in exchange for our help, he's going to let us play it right here on the air.
5: Oh, I'm so excited. Gosh.
2: Will he become the next Mark Zuckerberg on Guitar Hero?
4: It's going to be a hit.
2: It's going to be tough. We'll find out in your brand new second date update. Next.
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7: Game.

0: We've heard of people using ChatGPT to write their dating profiles for them.
1: Yeah.
0: Or people photoshopping themselves with the help of AI,
1: uh-huh.
0: looking taller and skinnier, and ooh, even my wallet looks fatter.
1: Oh,
0: thanks, AI.
1: Please tell me for the first time ever we're actually getting AI on the phone because they couldn't get a second date.
0: Oh, no.
1: Please.
0: We're not quite
1: Wouldn't
0: there yet.
1: That be so good?
0: But how would you use AI after a date to help you get a call back?
1: Huh.
0: Well, apparently, our listener Dennis figured out a creative way that didn't really work because he needs our help.
1: Yeah.
0: So I guess we'll get to that in a minute. But first, we do have to get a little bit more information out of him. So first, Dennis, welcome to the show.
2: Hey, thanks. Thanks for having me.
1: Did you type into ChatGPT what to say back to us just then?
0: Are you that reliant?
3: It's just listening.
2: No, that was me. That was all me.
0: Oh, wow.
1: It's hard to believe.
0: Good for you, Dennis. Well, you must be pretty desperate if you're going to AI before coming to us. But tell us about this girl that you want us to call today and how you met her.
2: All right. Well, I met Taylor on a dating app. And
0: okay.
2: We bonded over my ChatGPT script that I wrote. It was really good. Yeah.
3: Hold on, when you say really good, like she knew it was ChatGPT or just in general, she loved your bio?
2: I didn't ask her. I don't know. I mean, we just get along. It was working.
3: Okay. Oh, yeah, don't stop the momentum.
1: Yeah.
0: All right. So did you meet up for a date? IRL?
2: We met up for a date. We did. We had dinner.
0: Now the pressure's on you to come up with your own questions and talk to her directly. How did that go?
2: Well, I mean, I only used ChatGPT a couple times, you know, during my day to look down at the screen. I don't think she noticed, though.
1: What were you looking for, though? Like, were you looking for, like, cool question prompts or something?
4: She didn't notice you typing a prompt to ChatGPT.
2: Yeah. Conversation. Yeah, things to ask and talk about.
0: How how do I compliment her sparkly eyes again without saying the same thing?
3: Bro!
1: I mean, it's interesting because you sound like a real charismatic guy, that you would be that reliant on this.
2: Well, I get a little shy around girls, women.
3: Okay. Got it. Yeah, I understand that.
0: So what did you and ChatGPT talk to Taylor about?
1: I like how it's we now.
0: Yeah.
1: There's two of them on a date.
0: What would the two of you come up with?
2: Well, you just gave me some great surface talk, and we talked about family and stuff.
0: Family?
2: Yeah, also, I wasn't using it the whole time. I would kind of gauge the conversation and figure out where to go, you know.
3: Oh. Okay, so like only if you got stuck or there was a lull.
1: I'll say I don't know about using it during it, but I don't think it's bad to come up with a list of like 5 questions to get you out of an awkward moment in a date. I think that's being prepared.
2: Exactly, and it was ChatGPT that reminded me that I have an older sister and she does too.
0: You didn't remember that you had a sister?
2: Well, I mean, it just reminded me to bring it up.
3: The connection. It's like AI brownie points.
4: Very reliable.
2: And we're both close to her older sister, so that was nice, you know.
0: Okay.
2: We bonded over, she loves country music like I do. I mean, listen, I've been on a lot of dates, and there was a lot of sharing and a lot of laughing on this date between us, and it just really felt great.
1: Okay. What did ChatGPT tell you to do at the end? Did it tell you to go in for a kiss?
3: Ooh.
2: It suggested maybe to go for a walk.
1: I didn't know we were actually still going to ask it what to do.
0: Okay,
1: I was kind of a joke. But
0: okay.
3: Give me a walking path to get a kiss.
0: Well, that could be romantic. How did the walk go?
2: We're underneath the moonlight. I mean, it was just really pretty and beautiful. I mean, I was just feeling so good. And then I was like, you know, wow, should I go in for the kiss, you know? I was like,
0: Did ChatGPT think it was a good idea?
1: Dude, you're not writing still at this point. Please tell me.
2: No, I'm not on my phone at this time.
1: Oh, thank God.
0: Okay. So you're making the decision to go in for the kiss.

0: Yeah, well, I was going to, but right before I was going to do it, she kind of like snatched or swatted like a bug out of the air. And I was like, is that a sign for me not to?
1: Like she was swatting you away? Go, shoot.
0: Yeah. I wasn't sure, so I just went in for the hug at the end.
1: Okay, I think that's fine. Right.
2: Safe, fine.
1: Was there any talk about future hangouts?
0: Other than her texting me that she got home safely, it's been silence from her since then. It's been like 3 days.
3: That is weird. Now, going back to what we were saying earlier about using AI after the date to help get you reconnected, you came up with a way to do that. What did you do?
0: I did. I thought it'd be really creative if I had AI help me make like a 30-second song about our date and then send it to her.
2: Oh, yeah, you can make music on AI.
3: An AI-generated song.
1: Yeah.
3: Brooke, you're wincing right now at the thought of it. Why?
1: It's like giving a collage picture book after the first date. It's just a little too quick, too soon. I know it didn't take much effort, but...
0: Well, I thought the song was great.
1: Okay.
2: Well, you did.
1: Yeah. Maybe we'll play it later. I'd love to hear it.
2: Oh, my gosh.
1: You know?
3: Well, he actually sent us the song.
0: I sent you guys the song.
3: Is it cool if we played it right now so that we could hear it?
0: Yeah, absolutely.
3: Okay.
2: Oh, my gosh.
3: We're going to load it up. Here's the AI-generated song he created called Taylor, Where'd You Go?
1: Oh, wait. That's what we titled it?
3: That's what he titled it.
1: I thought it was AI a reflection of what a fun night he had.
3: Well, let's listen. I haven't heard it yet.

0: Wow.
1: And that is that the new Taylor Swift?
2: Yes. No, it was a sad song.
1: Well, it's upbeat, but the lyrics are sad.
3: I'd be calling you back after that song.
4: Come on, it was good.
1: No, it was good. I mean, those AI songs are cute. The girl makes them still all the time.
5: I think it's either funny or clingy. Like, I don't know which way you'd take
3: it. You don't find it romantic in any way that he put in all the extra effort to have AI write a song for them.
6: It could be funny. I like that spin on it.
3: We'll see what Taylor actually thinks about
6: it. Where'd you go?
3: I'm so alone.
1: Let's play it.
6: Radio silence.
3: Man, it's slapped for me. But
1: silence.
3: Talking with families. Oh, yeah.
1: Mom's
2: name. Country in
3: the rain. He's jamming out to it. Okay. We're going to come back, and then we'll try to get you your second date update AI style with Taylor right after this. Hold on.
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0: I'm not going to lie. Our listener, Dennis, had a big impact on me just now.
1: Did he?
2: Really?
0: Because he made me want to make an AI-generated song for our show.
1: No.
0: Hit it! Dang.

0: channel on Chili.
1: You got the kids cheering at the end.
0: It feel like Kids Incorporated, if you're old enough to know.
2: Yeah. Like I said, they all kind of sound the same. Yeah.
1: Well, not enough references to how handsome I am in the song, but I'll take it.
0: And you who made it, you could have told it.
2: Yeah, you're fair.
0: Literally sings what you say.
1: Room for improvement. But the whole reason I did that, if you missed part one, is because Dennis sent an AI-generated country song to his date, Taylor, 3 days after they met up. Give the people what they want. Actually, the voice is exactly the same.
2: So it really is.
0: That's why recording artists don't have to be worried.
1: Yeah, okay.
0: Where'd you go?
1: Yeah.
2: Oh, man. So, do we have to call, or can we just listen to AI music the whole day?
1: I wish. He thought that song would be a fun way to help restart the conversation between them. Unfortunately, no dice.
0: I am glad you said it after she had already ghosted you.
1: Yeah. So, because it's like, what else do you have left to lose?
2: We know that's not the reason.
1: Something must be up. We're going to try to figure out what that is and just dial her right now. You ready to do this, Dennis?
3: I am. Thanks.
0: Okay, Dennis.
1: All right, let's see what she has to say. Here we go.
4: Hello.
1: Hi, is this Taylor?
4: This is she. Who's this?
1: This is a radio show. We're called Brooke and Jeffrey in the Morning.
0: Real people.
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0: Real radio.
1: Thanks for clarifying.
0: Well, I mean, she's gotten a lot of weird stuff sent to her in the last
1: Yeah. So, sorry to like burst in on your day, but we're doing this segment right now. It's called a second date update.
4: Okay.
1: So basically what that is where if someone goes out on a date and they're not getting a call back afterwards, we can try to reach out on the person's behalf to see if there's a reason for it. And in this case, we're trying to help out a guy named Dennis.
4: Uh-oh. Okay.
0: There's somewhat of a smile on your face, it sounds like, when we mentioned Dennis a little bit.
4: I would say maybe an awkward feeling.
0: Awkward feeling. Okay. That's not always bad, though.
1: No, but Dennis feels like you've been kind of avoiding him because you haven't really been responding to any of his messages, and he isn't sure why.
0: He does not feel like it. He knows that she's important.
2: Yeah. Well, not a hint.
1: That adds to the feeling.
0: Yeah. Is there

0: reason?
1: I don't know if I feel comfortable discussing this on the radio.
2: Well, you don't have to say anything if you feel uncomfortable with it. It's just Dennis feels very confused because he felt like your date went really, really well.
3: Yeah.
2: So,
1: oh gosh.
3: Did you feel that way?
0: Wait, why'd you say, oh God?
1: Well, I'll give him some creativity points.
0: All right.
1: But
3: good. Those are important.
0: For what? What did he do that was creative?
1: I mean, there was a song, but I just kind of felt like our date didn't. It just wasn't what I was expecting. It didn't sit right with me.
3: Sit right?
1: I'm not sure if you've ever had this, but I kind of felt like maybe we had more of a connection over the phone, and it's just, I'm looking for something more in person.
3: Interesting.
0: You look at that.
3: So you guys had more like text chemistry than like real physical chemistry.
0: Why in this day and age do you need something more in person?
2: Chemistry is really overrated.
0: Yeah.
3: I mean, you're going to have a lot of personal moments. You need to click.
0: You could do those online.
2: But you did say you gave him creativity points for the song that he sent.
3: That's good.
1: I'm saying creativity points, but I did find it a little weird.
3: Got it. Okay.
0: Both things
3: cringe,
0: like
3: creativity.
2: Weirdly close to the heart in that sense.
0: I think maybe more funny, right? You would find
3: different.
0: It funny.
1: You know, I'm just going to say that I've been considering other dates at this time. I just feel like something was off with him.
2: Well, you know, before you start doing that and throwing yourself back into the awkwardness of the dating pool, you said that the chemistry with Dennis was off on that date night. Maybe it'll be better right now because he's on the other line listening, waiting to talk to you.
3: I can feel the chemistry.
4: Hey, hi, Taylor.
3: See,
2: there he is.
1: What are you doing?
4: Hold on.
0: No. Hold on, what?
3: Us?
4: I'm reaching out to see how your lovely day is.
0: Oh. Dennis, don't put the phone down because you're probably talking on it, but
3: just speaker.
2: Just talk to Taylor.
0: Without help.
2: Brooke, she doesn't know what the situation is.
3: How
2: right
3: could
2: now.
3: You not?
0: It doesn't matter.
2: Well,
4: okay.
2: Let's not blow up a spot.
1: I'm just a little confused about what I don't know, but Dennis, you didn't feel like things were off on our date?
4: Hold on.
0: Oh,
3: no, you can't do this
2: hold on, let him cook.
1: What?
4: Things were off, but then we can turn it to on.
0: Okay. That is the stupidest line. Dennis, don't need that.
5: And he said she wouldn't notice it on the phone.
1: Dennis, I'm not really sure if you're understanding what I'm saying, but I feel like there is a disconnect here.
4: Taylor, it's just, so sometimes I get nervous, you know, and like, you liked the song, right? The song was okay, and
3: Change subject. Good strategy.
4: Well, sometimes I use AI, like, before our date to start out, and a couple times, you know, during the date, and, you know, then the song, of course.
2: I kind of wish ChatGPT had written that shorter for him.
3: Yeah, you see why you
2: use it. Yeah, now I get it.
1: So you're saying the song, and when we're talking, everything is AI.
4: Well, I mean, me too, but
3: I feel like it's just thinking right now.
2: Well,
0: dude, I feel like AI has stunted your emotional growth.
3: Yeah, as a human. Yeah.
1: Is your profile all AI then?
0: We didn't need to bring that up.
4: AI helped, yeah.
0: But listen, AI is only as good as the prompt you give it. So he must be a good prompt giver.
1: You guys know that this is really weird, right?
3: It's unique.
0: According to him, everybody uses it to write their dating profiles.
3: Yeah, do you ever use it in your life?
1: I don't think everyone. I mean, I especially don't. I just, I feel like if you're going to have one-on-one interactions with another human, maybe AI isn't the best, like, especially on our dates.
0: Yeah.
2: But the song, though.
1: Where'd you go? But the song was also AI. Okay, great.
3: We got so it loaded passionate. For ya.
2: I mean, no other human has asked AI to write a song for you before, right? God, I hope.
1: I guess I wouldn't know, would I?
0: Yeah.
3: Oh, that's okay. A good point.
0: Well, I mean, the thing is, like, you didn't get a good gauge of who he is because he was too reliant. Maybe he can back off of AI and you guys can actually see if you're compatible.
5: Can he do that, though?
0: I don't know.

0: Did you hear what she said? We both have older sisters, you know?
1: No, I don't think Brooke said that now.
2: He just remembered.
3: He's just reading old AI prompts.
1: You're looking at your phone again. Okay. Well, he's great at prompts, and maybe this is a good time to prompt you with a question, Taylor, because we'd like to offer to send you on another date with Dennis, and we would pay for it.
0: Come on, Taylor.

0: just when you thought we might be done with the trend of old school reboots, somebody said, hold my Hi-C cooler.
1: What is left to reboot at this point? Are we rebooting a reboot?
0: It's Brooke and Jeffrey in the morning because Gen Xers, a big sensation from your childhood days is about to make a comeback. And this time it's not some old 80s TV show.
1: Huh.
0: The breakfast brand Kellogg's is officially bringing back toys inside of cereal boxes.
1: This is millennials.
2: Yeah.
1: This is all the 90s as well.
2: We loved our toys.
0: Everybody. And they're not bringing back the chemical dyes, if you're wondering. So that's kind of a bummer.
2: Oh, I miss you, Red Forty.
1: That's all right.
0: Kind of a bummer, but still pretty exciting. First one is already in stores, so you may have noticed them if you've been down the cereal aisle recently. But they're putting Toy Story figures inside certain kids' cereals to promote the new Toy Story 5 movie coming out next month.
2: That's
1: nostalgic. Do you guys remember reaching your hand in and just touching every single piece of cereal with your dirty little mitt trying to get the toy out?
2: Or if you were smart like me, you just dumped the box out. Yeah. You know, there's my toy. Oh, where did the cereal come from?
0: Yep. You're going to find them inside boxes of Fruit Loops, Frosted Flakes, Corn Pops, Apple Jacks, Frosted Mini Wheats, Rice Krispies, Corn Flakes, and Cocoa Krispies.
1: Thank goodness.
0: All of Alexis's favorites.
3: Oh, yeah. I'm going to store after this.
1: It's so nice. I just got Frosted Mini Wheats for our kids, and it comes with, like, this one came with, like, a code to download a skin for whatever. And I'm like, I don't know how to use this.
0: That's exactly what they're doing, too, because it's not just toys. They're also doing collectible spoons.
1: Oh, that's fun.
0: Trading cards and coupons on movie tickets.
1: Oh, that's cool.
2: Smart.
0: Yeah. It sounds like it's just a limited time thing for now with the Toy Story, but who knows? If it's a success, they might keep it going.
2: Dude, we gotta get our show in cereal boxes.
1: Dude, that'd be so
2: figurines
1: sweet.
2: Of all of us.
0: Oh yeah, I cannot wait for the day when a child reaches into a box of his Cookie Crisp and pulls out a toy shock collar. With your special decoder pen that tells you it's time for the shock collar question of the day.
2: Yay, play with us.
0: With our own digital Jake. Put your shock collars on at home, kids. Here we go.
2: Kiddos.
4: This weekend is Mother's Day.
2: Yay, moms.
4: It's the one 24-hour period where moms are finally allowed

0: relax right after they finish cleaning the house and finding everyone's missing shoes and answer 47 questions that no one even tried to ask dad beforehand.
1: He's not gonna know.
2: That's right.
0: But no matter how chaotic motherhood can get, somehow TV moms always seem to keep it together.
3: Oh, they're the best.
0: Every single week, they solve all their family's problems in under 22 minutes.
2: And their houses are always clean.
0: Yes, perfectly spotless, Brooke. And they also have full faces of makeup on at 6:30 a.m.
1: Oh, I guess motherhood isn't as hard as they say.
2: Starting to hate them.
0: That's why today, in honor of Mother's Day, we're doing a special sitcoma mama drama edition of... Plenty of 20. Now, you guys say number 1 through 20. I'll describe an iconic mom from a popular TV show. You just got to identify her to stay in the game.
3: Okay.
0: We'll start with the woman who happily refuses to get off her mom's cell phone plan. That's Alexis.
2: I know. She keeps telling me I owe her money. I'm like, no, I don't, Mom. 9.
0: She's so funny.
2: I know. Barb.
0: On the TV network Fox from 2000 to 2006, this mom runs a chaotic household of boys using sarcasm as discipline and somehow keeps everything from just fully collapsing in. Name this mom.
2: Just boys?
3: I'm thinking one, but it's obscure. I think I know it.
2: Boys,
3: but...
2: Sweet Leaf of Zach and Cody. They're two twin boys.
4: Disney, though?
2: One.
4: That's not Fox.
2: That is the best I have. So Zach and Cody's mom.
4: Wow, I don't know. They don't even have a name. The respect.
2: I don't even know their last name. Sweet.
0: Zach and Cody's mom? It's probably not on there if she doesn't have a name. I was thinking of Lois from Malcolm in the Middle. Jane Kaczmarek.
4: Didn't they just have a reboot, Malcolm in the Middle?
0: They did. It's on Hulu now.
3: Yeah.
0: No free ads, though. Delete that.
1: Malcolm in the Middle Life Crisis.
4: Yeah. I like that.
1: There we go.
4: That's a good title. That's a reboot. Nice.
0: We're 0 for 1. Hopefully, the mom of the group can have better luck.
2: Brooke,
0: 9 is off the board.
4: Oh, 15.
3: Brooke's already given up.
0: From 1984 to 1992 on NBC, she's the classic no-nonsense mom who keeps 5 kids in line, runs the house like a courtroom, and always knows who did what. Name this mom.
4: That's a long-running show.
0: Eight years? Yeah.
1: Did Judge Judy ever get her own sitcom? That would actually be kind of fun.
4: I first thought, because it's such a long-running show, I mean, it spanned almost 2 decades then, is Claire Huxtable from The Cosby Show.
3: Oh, that is so good. And a family of 5?
4: Let's stick with Claire Huxtable.
3: I love the answer.
0: Brooke's going Claire Huxtable? And she's from The Cosby Show.
1: Oh, I don't know how you got that.
3: That was great.
2: Mom powers.
0: We're talking famous sitcom moms for Mother's Day this Sunday. And Jose, you're up. 9 and 15 are off the board.
3: Let's go 12.
0: On ABC from 2009 to 2020, this suburban mom is married to Phil and is constantly one meltdown away from organizing a spreadsheet about her feelings. Mm-hmm. The only thing louder than her kids is her correcting her husband Phil's helpful ideas. Name this mom.
3: Okay, I'm thinking Phil Margera. Remember that show, Bam Margera?
0: Viva La Bam? You're thinking of April Margera?
3: She was a powerful mom. She had to take care of Bam and her husband.
1: Such well-balanced kids that she raised.
3: You know what? This may not be right, but she deserves her. It's her day today.
1: April Margera.
0: Shout out. Is that really her name? Yes, it is. Abe the Yinzer from Pennsylvania. April Margera is not correct.
3: Come on.
0: I'm pretty sure Viva La Bam didn't air for 11 years on ABC. That might have been the one point you got screwed up there. It's Claire Dunphy from Modern Family.
3: Oh, yeah, I don't watch that
0: played
3: show.
0: Played by Julie Bowen.
3: I still like my answer.
0: I do, too.
2: It was a good answer.
0: Shout out, April. Come on the show. Jeffrey, we're over to you. If you get this wrong, the mother of the show is going to win the Mother's Day Shock.
3: Jeff, you got to throw it, dude.
2: Can't let her win.
3: Whoa.
1: Let's see what happens. I'm going to go number 3.
0: Number 3 from ABC. This is a tough one. 1969 to 1974. She's the iconic mom of a blended TV family with 6 kids, endless life lessons, and a kitchen that feels like the center of the universe.
3: Yeah.
0: Name this mom.
1: Yes.
3: You know the name.
1: Finally, all the years of watching Nick at Night with mom is going to pay off.
3: I thought of this lady right when we started talking.
1: This is the mom from the Brady Bunch.
3: Yep.
1: There's a story. What is her name?
0: She is a lovely lady.
3: With a bunch of kids. Some of them are hers. I remember.
1: Damn.
2: What is her name? She's blonde.
1: It's got to be an old 60s name, so I'm going to go with Alexis's mom.

0: Barbara Brady.
1: Barbara Brady is incorrect,
2: Jeffrey. You had the right person directionally. You did not have the name. Her name is Carol Brady.
3: And Barb is going to be really mad at you.
2: Hey, shout out to Barb. Shout out to all our moms. But shout out to Brooke for winning today's Plenty of 20.
0: All right, so Brooke, you win the mom trivia. You're going to get to choose who gets shocked while singing Miss Jackson by Outkast. Who's it going
4: to
0: be?
4: I'll pick the youngest of the group. Give it to Alexis.
5: I thought you were going to say future mama someday.
4: No, the farthest away from being a mom. Right?
3: I'm sorry, Miss Jackson. Ooh, I am for real.
5: Oh, God.
3: Never meant to make your daughter cry.
5: You made us cry.
2: It was very Doughboy-esque.
0: Ooh. That was your shock collar question of the day. Happy Mother's Day, everybody. Yeah. We're going to do a phone tap coming up right after this.
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0: It's time for your phone tap. And remember when pretty much everyone worked remotely because of COVID?
1: Yeah.
0: And they forced everybody back into the offices.
2: Mm-hmm. Wait, what's COVID? I don't remember that.
0: But now we're left with the lucky few who still get to type in their pajamas.
1: Oh, yeah. Good for you. Hang on tight.
0: And so today we call a guy who just started a new position working from home, and we want to introduce him to his boss.
1: Oh.
0: Ooh. She's a little overbearing, tad bit controlling.
2: Uh-oh.
0: And I think he's going to understand the reason why the person before him quit.
1: Whoa.
0: When you hear your phone tap right after this.

0: Hello?
1: Hi, is this Jeremy?
0: Yeah, this is Jeremy.
1: Great. I'm calling from Corporate Human Resources. My name's Loretta Plopp.
0: Hi, how are you?
1: I love that you asked. I'm fantastic. And I love to see that you recently got hired. Congratulations.
0: Yes, thank you. Thank you.
1: So how's your first week working remotely? Huh?
0: Yeah, it's going pretty good, thanks. It's
1: great.
0: Just learning the ropes. So far, so good.
1: Yeah, and you probably heard about what happened to the last guy we had in your role.
0: I didn't know about that.
1: Oh, well, he worked from home, too, till we learned he was grossly abusing company time.
0: Oh, that's bad. Yeah, that's terrible.
1: You know, it wasn't as much goofing off or doing non-work tasks during work hours. He just was really inefficient and couldn't handle quality coaching from yours truly.
0: Oh. Oh, man, that's terrible.
1: You know, I'd like to ask you. You like to be coached, right?
0: Yeah, sure. I'm open to it.
1: Uh-huh, great. We're on the same page then. So I'm just going to listen in while you do your thing for the next 6 hours.
0: I'm sorry, in 6 hours?
1: Yeah, but I wouldn't even worry about it. You won't notice me, quiet as a mouse over here. So go ahead. Just start working.
0: I don't understand.
1: So hard to explain myself over and over. Yeah, you're going to put the phone on speaker and then go ahead and do your work.
0: So you're going to listen to me do my work?
1: Do you have a problem with coaching, Jeremy? Because I'm sensing some pushback.
0: No problem.
1: That's good, because that's the one thing Loretta Plopp doesn't stand for.
0: No, I was just trying to be clear, that's all.
1: I've made it pretty clear, so no more talking, because that would be considered an abuse of company time.
0: Oh. So, just do my work?
1: That's
0: now.
1: Right.
0: Okay.
1: Mm-hmm. Sorry to interrupt. Is that a TV in the background? Is that what I'm picking up on?
0: No, just neighbors.
1: Oh, could you put them on the phone? I can just chat with them a little bit. I'd like to speak with them.
0: With my neighbors?
1: Yeah, I need to tell them to shut the f*** up.
0: They don't bother me. I can stay focused.
1: If you say so, we'll let this one slide this time. Just keep working.
0: Okay. What's going on?
1: Excuse me?
0: The humming? Is that part of the job review?
1: Could you hear that? Yeah, I'm just humming along. By the way, what are you working on?
0: An Excel document for the new quarterly numbers.
1: Interesting. I thought I heard you typing slower than that. Maybe putting in a lunch order?
0: No.
1: Okay. Okay, good. Because your break doesn't happen for another 2

0: too loudly, showing subtle signs of aggression. I'm going to make a note of that one right now.
1: You know what? I'm beginning to understand why the guy before me didn't like the coaching.
0: That's interesting, because your girlfriend Taylor said that you would love to be micromanaged.
1: My girlfriend?
0: Yeah, I talked to her right before we made this prank phone call.
1: No freaking way. No.
0: This is actually Brett from the radio show Brooke and Jeffrey in the Morning, and this is a phone tap.
1: Oh, my gosh. I was like, what is going on? How do you listen to me working? That's insane.
0: I'm not HR. But she did tell us you just got a new remote job, and you were a little worried about their management style.
1: When you told me you wanted to talk to my neighbors, I was like, what is wrong with this lady?
0: But honestly, they're really loud. Like, what are they doing?
1: It's a common space. It's like the best place for me to work.
0: That doesn't work for Loretta Plopp, all right?
1: Yeah, not a lot of stuff does.
0: You're not wrong there. I just want to say thanks for waking up with us. This is Brooke and Jeffrey in the Morning on Coast 104.5.
2: It's former Major League Baseball pitcher Brett Saberhagen. How did you get to the Central Coast?
3: Once I retired from baseball in 2001, I had friends that lived up at Lake Nacimiento, so I would come up here quite a bit, bring my boat up, do some water skiing, and eventually bought a place up here and had a place up at Heritage Ranch since 2011, I believe. It's just a beautiful area up here. We have a bunch of friends now, a bunch of winemakers that live up here. Our neighbors are amazing, and just really enjoy the Central Coast like nowhere else.
2: So, Brett, tell us about Saves Wings.
3: So Saves Wings is our nonprofit that is geared towards anybody that is going through cancer. And the reason why it started was Candace's third diagnosis with breast cancer. It did not go away with the treatments that we had, the normal treatments of the chemo and stuff. So we had to do alternative drugs, which was costing about $22,000 a month. We started the nonprofit geared towards cancer patients that are skipping treatments, not doing treatments, because they don't want to put loved ones in jeopardy of not having anything once they pass away. It's already tough enough with a cancer diagnosis, the stress, let alone how is it going to be taken care of. But we come in and try to alleviate as much debt as possible. Again, it's any type of cancer. It's not just breast cancer. We try to alleviate as much debt as possible. You can check us out at saveswings.org. 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If you want to donate, if you want to help, if you want to be part of our events that are coming up, and also if you need help, there's application in there. You need to go through an application process, and if you qualify, then we will be helping you out.
2: Okay, Brett, tell us about the upcoming event, Rope for Hope.
3: I have a lot of friends that are in the Western world, especially a couple of our board members, in particular Chad Rava, a good friend, a friend of a friend, John Tracy, who has a ranch right here off of San Marcos Road. Friday, June 5th, which will be the Breakaway Girls starting at 2 p.m. And then it'll go into Saturday, and Saturday starts at 8 a.m. with team roping, some of the breakaway girls who qualify for the big events. But what makes this roping a little different than others is that we're giving back 80% of the entry fees, which means bigger paydays for everybody that is getting involved.
2: And Brett, how can sponsors help out and get involved?
3: We have all types of different sponsor levels. Some of the ones that are pretty cool, starting the low end at $2,500, you get a couple of VIP passes, which that VIP pass gets you right into where the gates are for where the cattle come out. You'll be able to almost touch the cowboys and cowgirls that are on their horses. It's a great little spot there that includes food and beverage and a beautiful vantage point that you'll be down right in the thick of things, which is amazing. That's a limited amount of people that can get that. But come and join us. It's going to be a great first event, and it's only going to get bigger. So if you can get in on the first year, you'll be first to be called for the second year events.
2: Brett Saberhagen, everybody, with Saves Wings. The website, saveswings.org.
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0: spontaneous, untethered night owl meathead with zero intention of settling down or respecting women and their boundaries.
1: Yes, yes, yes, I do.
2: Why are you even asking this question?
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2: Question.
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0: you are in luck because we got a whole voicemail machine full of the raddest, baddest, don't call me daddest men in America, all shooting their shot. 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
2: I feel like you should be insulted.
1: Yeah, it's getting there.
0: You'll see. 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

0: What's up with you?
1: Wait a minute, is this the right number?
2: It's the loser line.
0: Come on, just call me back.
3: If you haven't heard the loser line before, it works like this. Let's say someone approaches you while you're out at the club and uses this charming pickup line on you.
4: Hi there. Excuse me, miss, but I think you should know I'm a big vegetable fan, and you are the finest cucumber in the bunch. Oh, wait, bananas come in bunches, not cucumbers.
5: No,
4: oh,
5: they don't.
4: Darn it, I blew it.
6: Oh! Yeah!
3: Whatever you do, resist the urge to hold up your hand and give him your middle cucumber.
6: Oh.
3: Instead, tell him you'd like to tickle his pickle as long as his mom okays it first.
5: Oh, no.
6: Like
3: that's when you give him the number to the loser line, so hopefully he can leave an awkward voicemail that we can play on the air. Voicemails like this one.
7: Next message. Richard, it's me, Patricia. You had said that you live locally, so I thought maybe that you would be around. But I do play pickleball on Thursday. I don't know if you're free. I don't know if you would want to play. But if you do, I need a partner. Because my normal partner, Jenny, fell getting out of a hot tub. So I would really love if you were available and you want to join me. It's fun. I made my own paddle cover with recycled Whole Foods bags. It's a little loud, but it gets the job done. Just like yours truly. Next message.
5: Yo, sign up. This was a mistake. I like this lady.
8: Why do I imagine her on the call while Jenny's still on the ground?
5: This
8: will get his attention.
3: Because what's she implying by I get the job done? Clearly,
5: you know,
3: it's not helping her friends out of hot dubs safely because Jenny was a fatality of that. I don't know if she's a fatality.
8: God, that was dark.
3: Sorry.
8: Jeff.
3: She was a victim. A victim. Hopefully, Jenny's. I hope she's okay. Jenny, our hearts go out to you wherever you are.
7: Next message.
9: Hey, Gia.

0: Anna, it's Brian. So did I get the time wrong? I thought you said to call exactly at 9:30 p.m. So we could brush our teeth together over the phone. And I've been calling for a while, but it's now like 9:38. So I don't know. I mean, maybe you forgot. Anyway, I'm here. I might as well do it on the phone. Look, I'll just pretend that you're going to be with me. So, I'm brushing my teeth next to the phone, and can you hear? I'm brushing. They are nice and clean. I'm using Sensodyne with extra whitening power. Makes a really good shine. It's super minty. And it feels very, very nice. But it would feel a lot nicer if you were brushing with me.
1: Next message.
2: Wow.
3: Was he brushing a different body part? Because he was talking really clearly during that entire process.
2: Was he just playing a sound effect?
4: It felt minty.
3: Yeah. He's got good hygiene. It's one way or the other. We are in the middle of another fun and very bizarre edition of The Loser Line.
2: Yeah.
3: But remember, we're on YouTube, we're on TikTok, Insta, and all the podcast platforms. So look us up at Brooke and Jeffrey.
4: Yes.
3: Let's go on to the next clip.
1: Next message.
5: Can you just tell me what the hell is going on? Because, like, are we actually doing this book club thing or not? I mean, you seemed so excited about it when we met the other night. Because may I remind you, you were the one who said, oh, hey, maybe we should start a book club. And I thought, wow, finally someone who's actually serious about reading and wine, and maybe I can find some smart, like-minded women who care about something other than Love Island. I'm so over that. I can't even. So, I don't know. Did I misunderstand? Are we actually starting this? Like, was it just Amali talking that night? Like, what is going on? Because I already bought stuff. I told you I would. So, like, what the hell am I supposed to do with 20 copies of War and Peace now? I drafted discussion questions. I've written my thoughts out in my insight journal. Like, what the hell have you done? Okay, you screwed me, Heather. That's what you did. You screwed me. And just like Hamlet getting played by Claudius the entire time, just total betrayal. And I hope you're happy.
4: Yeah.
2: Wow.
3: You can kind of tell what happened, where it's like they started off all on the same page, like, let's start a book club.
2: Yeah.
3: And then this woman was like, we should read in it. And they were like,
2: wait a minute.
4: She went wrong with War and Peace.
6: Yeah.
4: If she would have suggested some monster porn, basically, is
6: Court of Thorns and Roses, ACOTAR.
4: Yeah, that one.
3: Okay,
4: the Love Island girls would have been totally on board.
6: Yeah, exactly. Okay.
3: Brooke's going to post her monster porn recommendations for you at the end of this video.
4: Is that not the right word for it?
6: It's like fairy smut. That's the word.
4: That's word.
2: Yeah. Fairy smut.
1: Behind
7: that.
1: Next message.
7: Hey, that is Derek. I don't know if you remember me. We shook hands the other night at Carrie's place. And listen, I just I can't stop thinking about it. Like, just like, I mean, the way that our hands met, you know, firm but gentle, kind of like a perfect business deal, really, with chemistry. Just I've never had a handshake feel like that before in my entire life.
2: Wow.
7: I don't know if you feel the same way, but I keep wondering, though, you know, was my grip too strong, or I'm worried, did I hold on too long? Because I don't want to seem like desperate or anything, but I have been practicing handshakes on some of the statues in the park just over the past few days to like nail the timing. So anyway.
1: Next message.
2: Wow. Never overthought a handshake before.
4: Oh my God. I have totally come away from a handshake being like, that was good.
2: Oh.
4: I mean, serious.
3: Brooke and Jose are handshaking
4: right
3: now.
4: That's not it. You just did the, you left too much space in between.
2: Okay. I was waiting for you to grab
6: me. This is good for radio.
4: Yeah.
3: And at least he's taken steps to like try and work on his handshake. Just don't be surprised if there's an alert on the local news or something. Tonight, man in park creepily shakes hands with statues. Don't be alarmed.
4: Hey. That's not going to get the police called on you. It's the shaking the other parts of the statues that's the problem.
2: Yeah. Totally.
3: Brooke struggled with that before. Make sure you subscribe to our Brooke and Jeffrey YouTube page where you can find all of your favorite loser lines of the week. We highlight them there just for you, along with all of our second dates and our awkward Tuesdays. It's Brooke and Jeffrey in the morning.
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8: Good morning with your Central Coast headlines. I'm Ben Hayes. The San Luis Obispo Sheriff's Office has scheduled a press conference for 9 a.m. today to provide an update on the Kristen Smart case. For the past 2 days, the home of Susan Flores has been searched in Arroyo Grande. She is the mother of Paul Flores, convicted of killing Smart, a Cal Poly student. More with ABC's Sophie Flay.
9: Mr. Flores, you have been a cancer to society.
10: Authorities serving a new search warrant at a home tied to Paul Flores, the man recently convicted of killing college student Kristen Smart nearly 3 decades ago. Investigators in San Luis Obispo County say the new search is part of an effort to finally find Kristen's remains.
11: Kristen has been a missing person for longer than she was alive.
10: The break in this case was fueled in part by Your Own Backyard podcast, which uncovered new witnesses and reignited public attention, which eventually led to Flores' arrest and murder conviction in 2022.
8: KSBY reports dozens of uniformed officers, elected officials, and family members gathered yesterday morning at Mission Plaza in San Luis Obispo to honor peace officers who died in the line of duty in the past year. The peace officers' memorial event included a formal color guard, a 3-gun volley and taps followed by Amazing Grace, and the local memorial in San Luis Obispo happened just days before the 5-year anniversary of the death of San Luis Obispo Police Department Detective Luca Benedetti, who was killed in the line of duty in May of 2021. His family was in attendance at the event. Assemblymember Don Addis will host a mental health forum in San Luis Obispo today, bringing together local leaders, behavioral health professionals, and community advocates to address hard-to-treat mental illness. The moderated conversation will explore current behavioral health investments, identify gaps in care, and more. The forum, which will be available on YouTube, is from 10 to 11:30 a.m. With your Central Coast headlines, I'm Ben Hayes.
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1: Yuck. Yeah.
0: Finally, a product that helps your breath smell like a Midwest refrigerator. It's only available with Laser Stories. Segment where we read weird news stories around the globe, just like everyone else does, except we've got a laser. Those other yummy gummies just don't. This first Laser Story is out of a fan favorite, Florida. It's almost Mother's Day, and your mom wants you to visit.
1: That's a good point.
2: She does.
0: Even if you have to steal a car to get there.
1: Whatever it takes for you, Mom. That means you love her extra.
3: Yeah.
0: I say that because a 34-year-old Floridian named Eric Drake was walking around a suburban neighborhood looking for a vehicle to take when he spotted a car left running. So he just hopped in and took it north to visit his mother.
1: I mean, is it even theft if the keys are in it?
3: Yeah, and you have good intentions.
0: Uh-huh. Yeah, well, you see, even though Eric did a bad thing, he's really a good guy on the inside.
1: That's right.
2: Sure.
0: And about halfway there, he had a change of heart.
1: Aww.
0: And thought, oh, this isn't right. I'm going to bring it back.
2: Hooray! That's good.
0: So he pulled off on an exit and attempted to make a U-turn, then lost control of the vehicle, which ended up crashing into the local sheriff's office.
1: Yikes.
0: Karma, man. Fortunately, no one was hurt, but there was a car parked where the sheriff's desk used to be.
1: Ooh.
0: Eric was dragged out of the vehicle and arrested, and then admitted the car was not his.
2: But so, once he told him I was bringing it back, they let him go,
1: he
2: right?
1: He needed to lead with that story, and everything would have been fine.
0: Fortunately, he didn't, so he was charged with grand theft while spending Mother's Day in jail.
1: Excuse why you didn't get there to see your mom? I don't think so.
2: Did mom come to visit?
0: Mm-hmm. Did she bail him out?
1: Yeah.
0: I guess we'll have to wait and see.
1: Oh.
0: Let's go to your next Laser Story out of Asia. There's a strange new breakup trend making headlines overseas.
1: Huh.
0: Growing number of people in China are using an AI program called X.Skill to build digital versions of their former partners.
4: Yeah, baby. Yeah.
1: What?
2: Oh.
1: Wait, so
2: someone
1: that you
2: misses someone.
1: You can feel like you're still texting with them after you've broken up?
0: Sort of, yeah. You upload things like old texts, pictures, voice notes, and social media posts, and then AI totally not creepily recreates your ex's personality.
2: No, they learn her tone and stuff.
0: The speech patterns and also shared memories.
1: No.
0: I said not creepily.
1: Is there a database of who's using this? Because I think that would be very important for the public to see.
2: Yeah. I just want the world to know I won't do this because my AI bot will just start yelling at me immediately.
1: Oh, yeah.
0: They say it's meant for personal reflection and emotional healing, not for stalking or harassment.
1: Yes, and I'm sure the person who designed it was totally over their ex when they did that.
0: Totally.
2: If you need closure with your ex, why don't you talk to her about it?
0: The fact that they have to clarify it's not for stalking is a little bit scary, though.
1: And it's the first clarification.
2: But
0: critics are worried it could create major privacy issues.
1: No, just logical people are worried.
0: Especially since someone's personal data could be used without their permission.
1: Yes.
0: Still, some users say the AI versions of their exes actually help them move on.
1: Oh.
0: One person wrote, I was finally able to say everything that I'd been hesitant to say, and it made me feel better.
1: Oh.
0: The only sucky part was after I did that, the AI broke up with me again, like my real partner did.
1: Yeah,
2: there it is.
0: And it brought up a whole bunch of new points I didn't even realize.
2: And she cheated on me again.
0: How does that happen? Let's go to your next Laser Story out of fast food headquarters.
2: Ooh.
0: Vending machine food. It's typically just a bag of stale chips, trail mix, and a candy bar that's sitting somewhere between the glass front and E24. Such a shame. But Chick-fil-A says they're changing all that because they just rolled out their first ever 24-hour vending machine.
2: What? Cool.
0: So now if your mouth is just watering for hot fried chicken, you're going to have to take a beat.
1: Wait, what?
0: Because the machine won't be dishing out anything fresh or hot for that matter.
2: I was going to say, is it hot?
0: No, it's
1: so what else do they serve at Chick-fil-A? I've never been.
0: This is only stocked with items like cool wraps, Southwest veggie wraps, and waffle potato chips.
5: Ooh, you suck.
2: Cold.
3: Can you use the vending machines on Sundays?
2: She's got a point. That'd be a big loophole.
0: You cannot use them on Sundays. Just like the restaurants, they're going to be closed. They're open 24/7, 6 days a week.
2: Just like the other one. Darn it.
0: Got to leave a day for God. Now, apparently, it is temperature controlled.
1: I would hope so.
0: And right now, it's currently sitting inside a children's hospital in Georgia.
1: Oh.
0: And early reviews from the hospital.

0: hospital staff and patients seem overwhelmingly positive.
1: Wait, it's successfully in a hospital? We're going to take it away?
0: No, this is the first version.
1: Oh, I thought we were taking it out. Like, you guys like it, kids? All right, we're unplugged. We're going to move it now.
0: This is the beta test, and they want to make more of them. I will say, online people are a little bit more critical of it.
2: Oh.
0: One user said, so basically, it's all the worst things on the Chick-fil-A menu.
1: Seriously, like, what do you want, sausage?
2: I know, but if it's 1 a.m. at a hospital, there's still a lot of options.
0: Yeah, it's better than nothing. Another person said, no sandwich or fries. Why bother?
1: Oh. I mean, yeah, even the nuggets are good from what I hear there.
2: Again, those nurses are comparing this to the hospital food, so.
0: Yeah.
1: It's all good.
0: Like we said, better than nothing.
2: Yeah.
0: Let's go to your final laser story out of Tooth Town.
2: Ooh. I got one.
0: Hopefully more than one. If you're visiting a foreign country, there's supposedly a new tell that you're American.
1: Uh-oh.
0: Your perfect smile.
2: Oh, yeah.
1: Yeah.
2: Dude, it feels like everyone gets braces.
3: Yeah, now.
0: In fact, there's an article going viral that says foreigners notice Americans' great smiles and it's creeping them out. Experts say there's a few reasons that it might be happening. Number one, the cosmetic dentistry industry in the U.S. is absolutely booming.
2: Mm-hmm.
0: Could surpass $20 billion this year. And number two, there's a new term in Europe called turkey teeth, which mocks people who have cheap overdone veneers that don't seem natural.
1: I think that's worldwide get mocked. Dude, and they're bad veneers.
2: I don't understand why you can't get veneers where there's just like a little bit off.
1: They do. I've been looking into this, Brooke. They have them now. You can buy veneers that have a shade of yellow to them.
2: Or just even a little tiny bit of crookedness.
0: Yeah.
1: Crookedness?
2: Yeah, anything.
1: Ooh, that's
2: like,
1: good.
2: Give me some personality in your teeth. Okay. I don't need to be looking at some piano keys sticking out of your head.
0: I give them a few like chips in there.
1: Yeah, sure.
2: Yeah.
1: I'll put one of the black keys in there.
2: Yeah.
0: So, because of that, though, some foreigners say turkey teeth smiles give them the ick. For example, in Australia, a prominent dentist says her patients worry about ending up with a smile that looks too American.
2: Oh.
4: Ain't nobody got time for that.
2: No, don't fix that cavity.
3: Yeah.
0: Instead, they prefer work that looks natural, not something that seems like they've had their teeth done.
2: Oh.
1: So if you move to Europe, you got to get like a snaggle tooth installed.
2: Yeah, there's nothing natural about this country.
0: As for this guy, he got rid of his naturals years ago and replaced them with a large set of horsey-looking Eleanor Roosevelts.
2: Oh, a turtle with teeth, huh?
0: Now who's getting all the ladies?
1: Ooh.
0: This guy. And that sound means Laser Stories has come to an end for the day. We'll do it again, same time, on Monday.
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0: You've seen Karens assert their will at restaurants, mm-hmm. baseball stadiums,
1: oh, yeah.
0: and even children's lemonade stands. But
2: oh, no.
0: now True. A clip is going viral of a wild Karen losing control at a gas station.
2: Ooh.
0: And we have the audio. 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And it's all over what one woman saw on the instruction list.
2: Oh.
0: It's got the internet in an absolute frenzy, and it's all coming up in a brand new
3: Woo! TikTok click shot.
0: We'll do it at 7:10.

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1: TikTok Click Shock!
0: Moms love it. It's TikTok Click Shock, where we discuss the biggest TikTok videos from the past week. We're going to get right into it with your first TikTok Click Shock, which is a viral video out of Texas that's got over 18 million views.
1: Whoa.
0: And it was only posted 3 days ago.
1: Dang!
2: Whoa, what the heck is this?
0: Because a guy starts up his Corvette at a gas station.
1: Yeah.
0: And that's when a random woman walks over, kicks his car door.
1: Why?
0: And goes off on him.
1: For what?
0: She has, quote, sensitive ears.
1: Oh, yeah.
0: The video is titled Karen Kicks Corvette.
2: Oh. I mean, they're at a gas station cars convene.
1: You could put earplugs in. You would think it was that much of an issue for you.
0: You'll hear the audio of what happens after she kicks the car.
1: Oh, God.
3: That you understand what I've said to you, sir.
4: I understand, ma'am.
3: Police.
1: Oh, what?
3: And have them enforce the law. Do you understand?
4: Ma'am.
3: Do you understand?
4: You just kicked my vehicle, ma'am.
3: Do you understand?
4: You just kicked my vehicle.
3: Do you understand? I'm
4: back away from my car now.
5: Oh my gosh.
4: Back away from my car. Back away from my car.
3: No, you have to certify that you understand.
1: Oh God.
3: Do you understand me? Do not do that again. You're hurting my ears.
1: She has sensitive ears because she had to listen to her own voice her whole life.
0: That's why she's screaming, because she can't hear anymore. They're so sensitive.
1: At what point do you just take a moment and be like, what am I doing?
2: Yeah.
1: Why am I saying this?
2: Wow. What is this war I'm starting?
0: I can't believe you're not going to support this proud mom right before Mother's Day.
1: Do I understand?
0: Do you understand?
1: I don't know if I understand.
2: Confirm.
0: There were some people in the comments who did not support what she did, but they understood her frustration with extremely loud cars.
2: I could get that it's a very loud car.
0: But again,
1: also, like, you're there for five seconds. The car is going to leave. Nobody's hanging out at the gas station.
6: If the police come, that siren is going to trigger.
0: She makes a point.
1: Yeah.
0: By the end, the Corvette driver tells the woman he's going to contact authorities and get a photo of her license plate.
2: Yes, do it.
1: So he's going to out Karen her.
2: I love it. Yeah. She's the one who hit his car.
0: That's all we know on that front. Oh, but bottom line, personal sensitivity to noise does not give you the right to damage somebody else's property.
1: Oh, that's too bad.
2: Dang it.
0: I don't know if I fully agree. That was a TikTok Click Shock. You're next. Is another car incident.
1: What?
0: It's a viral video that sparked a big online debate where a young man is about to take a drive with his girlfriend and his mom. Uh-huh. And as they walk over to get into his car, the girlfriend hops into the front seat and the mom tries to kick her out because she doesn't want to sit in the back.
2: Mom's up front.
1: Yeah, mom always goes up front.
2: Well, of course.
0: Some say the mom was out of line.
1: Ooh.
0: Others say elders get priority when it comes to riding shotgun.
2: That's true, not even if it's not mom.
1: Dude, even if it was her car, the mom would still go in the front seat.
2: Yes.
1: And the boyfriend would be in the back.
2: Well said. Agreed, bro.
0: Well, here's the audio of how it went down.
7: I'm not sitting in the back seat. You need to get out. You're going to sit in the back seat today. You need to get out. I'm not sitting in the back seat.
8: My mom is coming soon. I am alone. You don't have to get in the back.
7: What do you mean? What do you mean you're not coming?
8: It's not that deep. Just sit in the back seat.
7: I'm leaving.
1: Oh,

0: sir. You act like you're gonna sit in the back seat forever.
1: Yes.
0: Okay, bye.
2: Get her, Mom.
3: Well, it's not like she would have to sit in the back seat forever either.
2: Yeah, wait, Jen, hold on. But not the point.
4: Who pulled out their phone and started videotaping the mom and the girlfriend in a fight?
2: Ooh, I don't know. That's maybe true. It's the car camera.
5: Maybe there's another sibling in the back.
4: Oh, yeah.
3: Well, TikTokers weighed in on the woman's reaction after being asked to sit in the back. One user said the front seat is earned, not given.
4: Oh, it's true.
2: Mom's always...
3: What does that mean?
4: I mean, it means that mom always gets shotgun.
2: Yeah.
3: Well, I'm
2: yeah.
3: sure the Raise girlfriend you. Did some stuff to earn that front seat,
4: no.
3: too. Another comment said, I'm sorry, but I would not let my mom disrespect my partner like that.
2: Oh, my mom? No.
4: Oh.
3: Because he's not standing up to either of them.
2: Well,
3: he's just letting it unfold.
5: Maybe he was the one recording.
2: Yeah.
3: And that brings us to...
2: What the internet decides.
3: It brings us to the last comment that said, the son is the real problem. He didn't step in and say, this is how it's going to be.
4: How do you just say, hey, my mom's not going to live as long as you. So yes. just take the back seat for a second. You'll get there eventually.
3: If you want to take a side, go ahead and find the video on your own. Because we're right. moving on.
2: Okay.
3: That was a TikTok click shock.
2: That was good. That was
3: and
2: juicy.
3: Your final...
5: Woo! TikTok click shock!
3: We gotta end with a good news story.
4: Aw, yay, Jeff!
3: Instead of being in honor of Brooke this time, this specific clip is in honor of Alexis.
4: Oh,
3: because, see, there's a woman who's going viral on TikTok for just now realizing she doesn't follow the instructions on Kraft mac and cheese.
2: Oh, no!
3: And it's been kind of an inside joke on our show that Alexis has her own unique take on how to cook hers.
4: Yeah,
3: Alexis, what is your mac and cheese recipe?
5: No milk and butter.
2: Yes.
4: Wait, no milk and no butter.
5: No, just the powder after you. Like, you drain it, and then you use, like, you know, it's still kind of damp, so you gotta get the powder on quick and stir it.
3: Okay, so just a few, like, so dry gross. Clumps of powder yes. attached to the wet noodle.
5: But exactly. Yes.
2: Alexis knows she's making it wrong. She just enjoys it like
5: exactly.
2: this now.
3: Well,
5: yes.
3: the woman who's going viral now with almost 3 million views was absolutely shocked at how much butter you're supposed to put in the recipe.
5: That's
2: Actually,
5: why you skip it.
2: I do go a little less butter, just because you don't need a quarter of a cup.
4: Yes, so, you do.
2: No,
4: more butter, the better. That is just a rule in life, and if you don't follow it, you're not living life to its fullest.
3: Let's listen.
6: Who actually puts 4 tablespoons of butter in 1 box of macaroni?
3: Well, to answer her question, the number one top response was all of us.
2: Yeah.
3: Every single person who makes this puts 4 tablespoons.
2: I mean, it makes it creamy and thick.
4: And well, all boxes are a little different because, like, the Annie's type only asks for 2 tablespoons.
2: Oh, really?
4: I'm just saying.
2: I never
3: Sissies
2: buy that
3: over there
2: one.
3: At Annie's. The second most popular comment was 4 tablespoons of butter and Kraft mac and cheese? That's just madness.
4: Oh.
3: Gotta put in the whole stick. And
2: double.
4: Suddenly your $2 box of mac and cheese costs $10.
3: Now it's soup. The others told the woman, don't ever invite me over for dinner at your place.
4: Yeah.
2: Oh, come on.
3: And finally, one woman named Josie said, babe, you're making box mac and cheese. You're no better than the rest of us.
5: Wow. Uh-huh. Remind me to never post my recipe online.
2: Because
5: people would.
3: Well, those were your
5: TikTok click shot
3: stories for the week. We got your phone tap coming up next.
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0: Time for your prank phone call. It's Brooke and Jeffrey in the morning. And today we call a woman who spends her free time volunteering at an assisted living facility for seniors.
1: Nice.
0: And she spends about 10 to 15 hours a week helping out and cleaning up, doing pretty much thankless work.
2: Wow.
0: Until now.
1: Oh.
2: Hey.
0: 'Cause someone from the center is about to

0: show their appreciation for everything she's done.
1: Oh, no.
0: And that person is none other than Alan Winterbottom.
1: Oh, no.
0: In fact, he's got a very special surprise just for her.
2: No.
0: In your phone tap right now.
3: Hello?
4: Hello?
3: Hello?
4: Hi.
3: I'm sorry, who is this?
4: Oh, this is Alan. Alan Winterbottom. Are you Kimberly from the assisted living?
3: Yes, I volunteer there.
4: Yeah, it's you. You're the one. You look like a young Barbara Stanwyck.
3: I'm sorry, I don't know you. What's this about?
4: Well, so I'm the senior representative that gives out all the hoo-has to the volunteers that make this great piss hole work.
3: Okay, yeah?
4: Yeah, you get a hoo-ha.

0: I don't need one, though. It's fine.
1: No, no, poppycock. Don't be modest, you little tart. Just take the dang prize.
0: Excuse me?
1: So I'm going to spin the wheel here, and I'm going to tell you what you get.
0: I'm so confused. You have a wheel?
1: Yeah, sure do. There's a lot of prizes on here. I wish I won a lifetime supply of country crock.
0: Country what?
1: Country crock. You know the butter substitute that comes in a big tub?
0: I actually don't.
1: You haven't lived till you got a mouthful of crock.
0: Oh. Yeah, I think maybe someone else might appreciate that prize a little bit more than...
1: We don't even know what you're going to win. That's the beauty of the wheel. So let's do a countdown together. Start at three. One, oh. Or sorry, three,
0: right. Three,
1: two, and... Okay. Oh.
0: I actually have a wheel.
1: Yeah. Holy cannoli, it's your what? Lucky day, Kimberly.
0: What?
1: I get to live with you.
0: I'm sorry. What?
1: Yeah, it's a 2-month stay at Kimberly's apartment. Oh, that's what it says.
0: I think you must be confused. I live in a 2-bedroom, and there's not enough room as it is.
1: You got a heart of solid gold, and you're going to receive treasures in heaven for taking care of old Alan. In more ways than one.
0: Alan, I appreciate it so much.
1: I appreciate it more.
0: I don't know how you got my number.
1: You're on the volunteer list.
0: Well, yeah, but for the assisted living, like, I come and volunteer there, so...
1: Well, now you don't even have to come down. I'll just head on over to you. And if you're wondering, don't worry. I pack light. It's just my CPAP and a bottle of Cialis.
0: Alan, listen to me.
1: I'm going to start packing
0: now. Alan, you cannot live with me.
1: Wait, what?
0: I don't care what the wheel says, Alan. You cannot live with me. I don't have enough room for you. I don't even know how this happened, but that's not an option.
1: Oh, shoot. You're probably right.
0: Yes.
1: Let's spin it again.
0: Oh,
1: here
0: God.
1: Here we go. Lucky me and oh, looky here. You just got the second best prize. You get to stay overnight with me in my room.
0: What? Oh, Alan, I'm beginning to think that you are making this whole thing up.
1: Oh, well, gosh, you're a sharp one, aren't you? Because this whole thing is kind of a prank phone call.
0: What?
2: Yeah, I said this is a prank. My real name is Jeff from the radio show Brooke and Jeffrey in the Morning. We're doing a phone tap on you, Kimberly.
0: God.
3: I'm sorry.
0: Oh, I was so nervous. I was like, I'm never going to be able to go back to assisted living ever again.
2: Alan was so excited to hang out with you, but your sister Shireen is the one who set you up for this.
0: Oh, my God.
2: She said you've been volunteering down at the senior home for a while, and there's some interesting characters you run into.
0: Oh, my God, that was crazy.
2: Don't worry. You're not going to be living with Alan, and he's not going to be living with you. So maybe we just need to spin the wheel one more time.
1: Let's do it. Oh, boy, a lifetime supply of country crock. Are you kidding me?
0: Of course. I win the butter substitute.
1: Yeah, you and I can share if you want to.
0: Oh, great.
1: Just bring it to my room. I'll show you what to do.
0: Right.
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0: Ladies love a musical man who can play guitar and sing.
1: Oh my gosh, a double.
0: Yeah. Harry Styles, John Mayer, Mark Zuckerberg when he's playing Guitar Hero 5. Alexis, you just swooned. Admit it.
2: I think I just threw up.
0: But that's why we were baffled to learn that our listener sent his date an original song written just for her after their night out, and he's still not getting a call back.
2: What?
0: I mean, we've never done this before, but in exchange for our help, he's going to let us play it right here on the air.
2: Oh my gosh.
0: Will he become the next Mark Zuckerberg on Guitar Hero?
1: It's gonna be a hit.
0: It's gonna be tough. We'll find out in your brand new second date update next.

0: We've heard of people using ChatGPT to write their dating profiles for them.
1: Yeah.
0: Or people photoshopping themselves with the help of AI, looking taller and skinnier, and ooh, even my wallet looks fatter.
1: Oh,
0: thanks, AI.
1: Please tell me for the first time ever we're actually getting AI on the phone because they couldn't get a second date.
0: Oh, no.
1: Please.
0: We're not quite there yet.
1: So good?
0: But how would you use AI after a date to help you get a call back?
1: Huh.
0: Well, apparently our listener Dennis figured out a creative way that didn't really work because he needs our help.
1: Yeah.
0: So I guess we'll get to that in a minute. But first, we do have to get a little bit more information out of him. So first, Dennis, welcome to the show.
2: Hey, thanks. Thanks for having me.
1: Did you type into ChatGPT what to say back to us just then?
0: Are you that reliant?
3: It's just listening.
2: No, that was me. That was all me.
0: Oh, wow.
3: A freestyle.
0: Good for you, Dennis. Well, you must be pretty desperate if you're going to AI before coming to us. But tell us about this girl that you want us to call today and how you met her.
2: All right. Well, I met Taylor on a dating app. And we bonded over my ChatGPT script that I wrote. It was really good.
3: Yeah. Hold on, when you say really good, like she knew it was ChatGPT or just in general, she loved your bio?
2: I didn't ask her. I don't know. I mean, we just getting along. It was working.
3: Okay. Oh, yeah, don't stop the momentum.
1: Yeah.
0: All right. So did you meet up for a date? IRL?
2: We met up for a date. We did. We had dinner.
0: Now the pressure's on you to come up with your own questions and talk to her directly. How did that go?
2: Well, I mean, I only used ChatGPT a couple times, you know, during my day to look down at the screen. I don't think she noticed, though.
1: What were you looking for, though? Like, were you looking for, like, cool question prompts or something?
4: She didn't notice you typing a prompt to ChatGPT.
2: Conversation.

0: yeah, things to ask and talk about.
1: Oh. How do I compliment her sparkly eyes again without saying the same thing?
2: Bro!
3: I mean, it's interesting because you sound like a real charismatic guy, that you would be that reliant on this.
0: Well, I get a little shy around girls with them.
4: Okay. Got it. Yeah, I understand that.
1: So what did you and ChatGPT talk to Taylor about?
3: I like how it's we now. Yeah. There's two of them on a date.
1: What did the two of you come up with?
0: Well, it just gave me some great surface talk, and we talked about family and stuff.
1: Family?
0: Yeah, also, I wasn't using it the whole time. I would kind of gauge the conversation and figure out where to go, you know. Oh.
4: Okay, so yeah. Like only if you got stuck and there was a lull.
3: I'll say, I don't know about using it during it, but I don't think it's bad to come up with a list of like 5 questions to get you out of an awkward moment in a date. I think that's being prepared.
0: Exactly. And it was ChatGPT that reminded me that I have an older sister and she does too.
1: You didn't remember that you had a sister?
0: Well, I mean, it just reminded me to bring it up.
4: The connection. It's okay. Like AI brownie points.
3: Very reliable.
0: And we're both close to her older sister, so that was nice, you know. And we bonded over, she loves country music like I do. I mean, listen, I've been on a lot of dates, and there was a lot of sharing and a lot of laughing on this date between us, and it just really felt great.
3: Okay. What did ChatGPT tell you to do at the end? Did it tell you to go in for a kiss?
0: Ooh. It suggested maybe to go for a walk.
3: I didn't know we were actually still going to ask it what to do. Okay, that was kind of a joke. But.
4: Give me a walking path to get a kiss.
1: Well, that could be romantic. How did the walk go?
0: We're underneath the moonlight. I mean, it was just really pretty and beautiful. I mean, I was just feeling so good. And then I was like, you know, wow, should I go in for the kiss, you know? I was like,
1: Did ChatGPT think it was a good idea?
3: Dude, you're not writing still at this point. Please tell me.
0: No, I'm not on my phone at this time.
3: Oh, thank God.
1: Okay. So you're making the decision to go in for the kiss.
0: Yeah, well, I was going to, but right before I was going to do it, she kind of like snatched or swatted like a bug out of the air. And I was like, is that a sign for me not to?
3: Like she was swatting you away? Go, shoot.
0: Yeah. I wasn't sure. So I just went in for the hug at the end.
3: Okay, I think that's fine.
4: Right. Safe bet.
3: Was there any talk about future hangouts?
0: Other than her texting me that she got home safely, it's been silence from her since then. It's been like 3 days.
1: That is weird. Now, going back to what we were saying earlier about using AI after the date to help get you reconnected, you came up with a way to do that. What did you do?
0: I did. I thought it'd be really creative if I had AI help me make like a 30-second song about our date and then send it to her.
4: Oh, yeah, you can make music on AI.
1: An AI-generated song.
3: Yeah.
1: Brooke, you're wincing right now at the thought of it. Why?
3: It's like giving a collage picture book after the first date. It's just a little too quick, too soon. I know it didn't take much effort, but...
0: Well, I thought the song was great.
3: Okay.
4: Well, you did.
3: Yeah. Maybe we'll play it later. I'd love to hear it.
4: Oh, my gosh.
3: You know?
1: Well, he actually sent us the song.
0: I sent you guys the song.
1: Is it cool if we played it right now so that we can hear it?
0: Yeah, absolutely.
1: Okay.
4: Oh, my gosh.
1: We're going to load it up. Here's the AI-generated song he created called Taylor, Where'd You Go?
3: Oh, wait. That's what we titled it?
1: That's what he titled it.
3: I thought it was AI a reflection of what a fun night he had.
1: Well, let's listen. I haven't heard it yet.

0: Wow. And that is that the new Taylor Swift?
1: Yes. No, it was a sad song.
0: Well, it's upbeat, but the lyrics are sad.
2: I'd be calling you back after that song.
3: Come on, it was good.
0: No, it was good. I mean, those AI songs were cute.
2: The girl make them still all the time.
4: I think it's either funny or clingy. Like, I don't know which way you'd take
2: it. You don't find it romantic in any way that he put in all the extra effort to have AI write a song for
5: them. It could be funny. I like that spin on it.
2: We'll see what Taylor actually thinks about
5: it. Where'd you go?
2: I'm so alone.
0: Let's play it.
5: Radio silence.
2: Man, it's slap for me. But
0: silence.
2: Talking with families. Oh, yeah.
0: Mom's name.
6: Love my playlist. Country in the rain.
2: He's jamming out to it. Okay. We're going to come back, and then we'll try to get you your second date update AI style with Taylor right after this. Hold on.

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Your sanity is slipping. Ah! But the signal's always strong here on Coast 104.5. Here to keep you sane.

0: Actually, the voice is exactly the same.
1: So it really is. That's
2: why recording artists don't have to be worried.
0: Yeah, okay.
2: Where'd you go?
0: Yeah.
3: Oh, man. So, do we have to call, or can we just listen to AI music the whole day?
0: I wish. He thought that song would be a fun way to help restart the conversation between them. Unfortunately, no dice.
2: I am glad you said it after she had already ghosted you.
0: Yeah. So, because it's like, what else do you have left to lose?
2: Yeah.
3: We know
0: point?
3: That's not the reason.
0: Something must be up. We're going to try to figure out what that is and just dial her right now. You ready to do this, Dennis?
4: I am. Thanks.
2: Okay. Dennis.
0: All right. Let's see what she has to say. Here we go.
5: Hello.
0: Hi, is this Taylor?
5: This is she. Who's this?
0: This is a radio show. We're called Brooke and Jeffrey in the Morning.
2: Real people.
3: Hi, good morning.
2: Real radio.
0: Thanks for clarifying.
2: Well, I mean, she's gotten a lot of weird stuff sent to her in the last...
0: Yeah. So, sorry to like burst in on your day, but we're doing this segment right now. It's called a second date update.
5: Okay.
0: So basically what that is where if someone goes out on a date and they're not getting a call back afterwards, we can try to reach out on the person's behalf to see if there's a reason for it. And in this case, we're trying to help out a guy named Dennis.
5: Uh-oh. Okay.
0: Okay.
2: Okay. There's okay. Somewhat of a smile on your face, it sounds like, when we mentioned Dennis a little bit.
5: I would say maybe an awkward feeling.
2: Awkward feeling. Okay. That's not always bad, though.
0: No, but Dennis feels like you've been kind of avoiding him because you haven't really been responding to any of his messages, and he isn't sure why.
2: He does not feel like it. He knows that she's important.
3: Yeah. Well, not a hint.
0: That adds to the feeling.
2: Yeah. Is there a reason?
5: I don't know if I feel comfortable discussing this on the radio.
0: Well, you don't have to say anything if you feel uncomfortable with it. It's just Dennis feels very confused because he felt like your date went really, really well.
3: Yeah.
0: So.
3: Oh, did you feel that way?
2: Wait, why'd you say, oh, God?
5: Well, I'll give him some creativity points.
2: All right.
5: But
3: good. Those are important.
2: For what? What did he do that was creative?
5: I mean, there was a song, but I just kind of felt like our date didn't. It just wasn't what I was expecting. It didn't sit right with me.
3: Sit right?
5: I'm not sure if you've ever had this, but I kind of felt like maybe we had more of a connection over the phone, and it's just, I'm looking for something more in person.
2: Interesting.
3: So you guys had more like text chemistry than like real physical chemistry.
2: Why in this day and age do you need something more in person?
0: Chemistry is really overrated.
2: Yeah.
3: I mean, you're going to have a lot of personal moments. You need to click.
2: You could do those online.
0: But you did say you gave him creativity points for the song that he sent.
3: That's good.
5: I'm saying creativity points, but I didn't find it a little weird.
3: Got it. Okay.
2: Both things can
3: be true. Creativity.
0: Weirdly close to the heart. In that sense.
2: I think maybe more funny, right? You would find it funny.
5: You know, I'm just going to say that I've been considering other dates at this time. I just feel like something was off with him.
0: Well, you know, before you start doing that and throwing yourself back into the awkwardness of the dating pool, you said that the chemistry with Dennis was off on that date night. Maybe it'll be better right now because he's on the other line listening, waiting to talk to you.
3: I can feel the chemistry.
4: Hey, hi, Taylor.
0: There he is.
5: What are you doing?
4: Hold on.
2: What?
3: Us?
4: I'm reaching out to see how your lovely day is.
2: Dennis, don't put the phone down because you're probably talking on it, but
3: just speaker.
0: Just talk to Taylor.
2: Without help.
0: Brooke, she doesn't know what the situation is.
3: How could you not?
2: It doesn't matter. Well,
4: okay.
0: Let's not blow up a spot.
5: I'm just a little confused about what I don't know, but Dennis, you didn't feel like things were

0: off on our date?
1: Hold on.
2: Oh, man.
3: No, you can't do this.
4: Hold on. Let him cook.
1: What? Things were off, but then we can turn it to on.
2: Okay. That is the stupidest line. Dennis, don't read that.
5: If he said she wouldn't notice it on the phone.
0: Dennis, I'm not really sure if you're understanding what I'm saying, but I feel like there is a disconnect here.
1: Taylor, it's just, so sometimes I get nervous, you know, and like you liked the song, right? The song was okay, and
3: change subject.
1: Well, sometimes I use AI like before our date to start out, and a couple times, you know, during the date, and, you know, then the song, of course.
4: I kind of wish ChatGPT had written that shorter for him.
3: Yeah, you see why he used it.
4: Yeah, now I get it.
0: So you're saying the song, and when we're talking, everything is AI.
1: Well, I mean, a lot. I mean, me too, but...
3: I feel like it's just thinking right now. Yeah.
4: Well,
2: dude, I feel like AI has stunted your emotional growth.
3: Yeah, as a human. Yeah.
0: Is your profile all AI then?
2: We didn't need to bring that up.
1: AI helped, yeah.
2: But listen, AI is only as good as the prompt you give it. So he must be a good prompt giver.
0: You guys know that this is really weird, right?
3: It's unique.
2: According to him, everybody uses it to write their dating profiles now.
3: Do you ever use it in your life?
0: I don't think everyone. I mean, I especially don't. I just, I feel like if you're going to have one-on-one interactions with another human, maybe AI isn't the best, like, especially on our dates.
2: Yeah.
4: But the song, though. Where'd you
0: go? If the song was also AI, okay, great.
3: We got a load of Gloria.
4: I mean, no other human has asked AI to write a song for you before, right? Like, God, I hope.
0: I guess I wouldn't know, would I?
2: Yeah.
3: Oh, that's okay.
2: Well, I mean, the thing is, like, you didn't get a good gauge of who he is because he was too reliant. Maybe he can back off of AI and you guys can actually see if you're compatible.
5: Can he do that,
2: though? I don't know.
1: Did you hear what she said? We both have older sisters, you know?
4: No, I don't think Brooke said that now.
3: He just remembered.
2: He's just reading old AI prompts.
4: You're looking at your phone again. Okay. Well, he's great at prompts, and maybe this is a good time to prompt you with a question, Taylor, because we'd like to offer to send you on another date with Dennis, and we would pay for it.
1: Come on, Taylor. I'll try to talk to you, just, you know, me.
3: Okay.
4: Wow.
3: Say the sentence.
4: Talk to you,
3: I'll
4: just me.
2: Poor Dennis.
4: Okay.
3: He's just nervous. You understand that.
2: He really was delightful before you got
0: on. Yeah. You guys, listen, I'm not feeling the arc here.
2: Oh. Look at Dennis.
3: Why he stays logged in and you just
2: No, I think it's a lesson. Dennis, just be yourself. You don't need to rely on artificial intelligence. Use your own.
3: Yeah.
1: I'm going to answer you guys, okay? Hold on.
2: Okay.
4: Oh, Dennis. All right.
3: Yes, okay.
4: You know, why don't you email us the response to that?
3: As you're going
4: to
3: email it, give us three different separate responses. You know, different styles.
4: Which one do we like the best?
3: Yeah.
0: Guys, I hope that you're all having a great day, but I think I'm going to go. This feels a little ridiculous. I need to get back to work right now.
4: Okay.
2: I actually thought she already hung up.
4: Yeah. Okay, well, we're going to say goodbye to you in just a second. Just hold on.
2: Yeah.
4: Well, I got something really good to say.
3: Hit the song!
4: Thanks for being here.
1: Hey, hold on. I finally have something.
4: I'm sorry. Yes. The song started. We're out of time, Dennis.
1: Ah, shoot.
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6: Good morning with your Central Coast headlines. I'm Ben Hayes. California education leaders are urging the governor and lawmakers not to delay billions in school funding. School district leaders want the governor to provide the full amount of education funding promised by Proposition 98. They say holding back the funds would lead to cuts in services, staff, and programs that students rely on. Proposition 98 requires about 40% of the state budget go to schools, but the governor's proposed delaying nearly $6 billion due to budget concerns. Lawmakers are reminding people the state has launched the California Privacy Protection Agency, CalPrivacy. State Senator Josh Becker says that brokers are not just selling your information to legitimate companies.
7: But also scammers can buy this information. Stalkers can buy this information. ICE can buy this information.
6: CalPrivacy is a free tool that lets Californians delete their personal information from data brokers all at once. Reporter Tammy Trujillo says in California, Yosemite National Park is seeing its biggest crowds in more than a decade.
8: That's according to data from the National Park System. Critics blame the Trump administration for getting rid of the reservation system that was previously in place, which over the past few years has helped control the number of visitors in the park at one time. Yosemite was already the most visited national park in California. The LA Times reports that last weekend, the wait time to drive in through the park entrance was about 1.5 hours. Social media posts also showed a traffic jam of hikers near the summit of Half Dome. I'm Tammy Trujillo.
6: Magic fills the air Saturday at the San Luis Obispo Botanical Gardens 4th Annual Fairy Festival, featuring crafts, storytelling, face painting, and music. Fairy attire is encouraged. The entry is free, but there's a $5 fee to enter El Choro Regional Park, or you can take the free shuttle from Cuesta College. You're up to date with local and state news with your Central Coast headlines. I'm Ben Hayes.
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0: When you think of the most heartbroken fan bases over the years, you might think the New York Mets.
1: Oof. Oh, yeah.
0: But they kind of deserve it.
1: No!
2: Even they say that. Yeah. It's fine.
0: Another New York team, the Jets. They definitely deserve it. And let's not forget about the people who are still rooting for Bennifer, part three.
1: Oh. Come on, Bennifer.
0: They just give it one more shot.
1: Third time's a charm.
2: New York and New Jersey thing.
0: Yeah. No matter how many times they've been disappointed, they're still loyal.
1: Yeah.
0: And it's the same with the fans of my parody music, who have stuck by me even when I sang about Bed Bath & Beyond going bankrupt three separate times before it finally happened. Mm-hmm. This one's for you guys.
1: Yeah.
0: All right, maybe today I'll actually make you proud with my brand new song of the week at 8:10.

0: It is time for my song of the week. It's Brooke and Jeffrey in the morning. And out of all the weekends in all the weeks of the year, mm-hmm. out of all 52, this one is for the moms.
1: That's right.
2: Oh, yeah.
1: And we own this weekend.
0: That's right. And you know what? Just because I'm not going to talk to mine doesn't mean you shouldn't talk to yours.
2: You're not even going to give her a text?
3: Come on, Jeff.
2: Just reply to one of her DMs on Facebook?
0: Yeah. Maybe send her a meme or something.
2: Okay.
0: In fact, I bet there's a lot of you out there, and I guess I'm being optimistic here, who have already made plans.
3: Yeah.
0: Whether that's a little get-together or a spa day.
2: Oh.
0: Or sending her a cameo from Lance Bass.
2: Hey.
0: I mean, your heart is in the right place.
2: That's right.
0: Because you're thinking of the woman who sacrificed everything for you.
2: Oh, yeah.
0: But there are a handful of people, both children and adults, who are going to risk it all and give mom an actual physical present.
3: Ooh.
2: Well,
3: they should, right?
2: That's not what she wants.
0: And if you've heard rumors about moms having to fake it with dad,

0: you ain't seen nothing yet.
1: That's right,
0: no, she is like the Meryl Streep of saying, oh, I love this custom cheese grater.
2: Aww. You could use it on vegetables too, Mommy.
0: Oh, what a thoughtful little nightmare you are. So this Sunday morning, when brunch is over and all the presents are opened and the dust is settled, truly, the Oscars should go to Mom.
3: Yeah.
0: For getting stoked about the same weird little gift she gets from her family every single year.
1: That's right.
0: And I had to sing a song about those gifts. That's why instead of doing the big hit by Ella Langley, Choosin' Texas, it's Young Jeffrey's Pasta Necklace.
3: That's so good.
1: Right, I'll be wearing mine Monday morning.
2: Right. Oh, yeah.
0: Point when I'm ready. Here we go. Point.

0: Yay, all the moms.
1: I got a coupon once for my daughter that was just a coupon for one picture where she actually smiles.
2: Oh, wow. That's a good one.
0: Only one take.
1: Only one take, and I could only use it once.
3: Wow.
1: I'm waiting still for the perfect time.
2: Wedding day.
1: Yeah, maybe.

0: maybe.
1: Just keep holding now. That was your Mother's Day song of the week. You can text in to 78592. Tell us what you thought about it.
0: It was great.
1: We're going to post a video up on all of our socials, at Brooke and Jeffrey, with all the lyrics, so you can send it to your mom or to somebody who needs a great gift idea for their mom.
2: There were good ones in there.
0: Skip the Gucci. We got you covered.
1: That's
2: just
1: right.
2: Grab some seashells. You're fine.
1: Happy Mother's Day, everybody. We got your phones out coming up right after this.
0: Good morning, Central Coast. 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

0: It's time for your phone tap. And remember when pretty much everyone worked remotely because of COVID?
1: Yeah.
0: And they forced everybody back into the offices.
2: Mm-hmm. Wait, what's COVID? I don't remember that. I'm
0: kidding. But now we're left with the lucky few who still get to type in their pajamas.
1: Oh, yeah. Good for you. Hang on tight.
0: And so today we call a guy who just started a new position working from home, and we want to introduce him to his boss.
1: Oh.
0: Ooh. She's a little overbearing, tad bit controlling.
2: Uh-oh.
0: And I think he's going to understand the reason why the person before him quit. Whoa. When you hear your phone tap right now.
3: Hello?
1: Hi, is this Jeremy?
3: Yeah. This is Jeremy.
1: Great. I'm calling from Corporate Human Resources. My name's Loretta Plopp.
3: Hi, how are you?
1: I love that you asked. I'm fantastic. And I love to see that you recently got hired. Congratulations.
3: Yes. Thank you. Thank you.
1: So how's your first week working remotely? Huh?
3: Yeah, it's going pretty good, thanks. It's
1: great.
3: Just learning the ropes. So far, so good.
1: Yeah, and you probably heard about what happened to the last guy we had in your role.
3: I didn't know about that.
1: Oh, well, he worked from home too, till we learned he was grossly abusing company time.
3: Oh, that's bad. Yeah, that's terrible.
1: You know, it wasn't as much goofing off or doing non-work tasks during work hours. He just was really inefficient and couldn't handle quality coaching from yours truly.
3: Oh, man, that's terrible.
1: You know, I'd like to ask you. You like to be coached, right?
3: Yeah, sure. I'm open to it.
1: Uh-huh, great. We're on the same page then. So I'm just going to listen in while you do your thing for the next 6 hours.
3: I'm sorry, in 6 hours?
1: Yeah, but I wouldn't even worry about it. You won't notice me, quiet as a mouse over here. So go ahead. Just start working.
3: I don't understand.
1: so hard to explain myself over and over. Yeah, you're going to put the phone on speaker and then go ahead and do your work.

0: So you're going to listen to me do my work?
1: Do you have a problem with coaching, Jeremy? Because I'm sensing some pushback.
0: No, and no problem.
1: That's good, because that's the one thing Loretta Plopp doesn't stand for.
0: No, I was just trying to be clear, that's all.
1: I've made it pretty clear, so no more talking, because that would be considered an abuse of company time.
0: Oh. So, just do my work?
1: That's
0: now.
1: Right.
0: Okay.
1: Mm-hmm. Sorry to interrupt. Is that a TV in the background? Is that what I'm picking up on?
0: No, just neighbors.
1: Oh, could you put them on the phone? I can just chat with them a little bit. I'd like to speak with them.
0: With my neighbors?
1: Yeah, I need to tell them to shut the f*** up.
0: They don't bother me. I can stay focused.
1: If you say so, we'll let this one slide this time. Just keep working.
0: Okay. What's going on?
1: Excuse me?
0: The humming? Is that part of the job review?
1: Could you hear that? Yeah, I'm just humming along. By the way, what are you working on?
0: An Excel document for the new quarterly numbers.
1: Oh, interesting. I thought I heard you typing slower than that. Maybe putting in a lunch order?
0: No.
1: Okay, good. Because your break doesn't happen for another 2 hours and 13 minutes. Sorry, I thought I heard your neighbors again.
0: Oh, my God.
1: Isn't there like a noise ordinance in your neighborhood?
0: It's an apartment building.
1: Yuck. I haven't been in an apartment in 2 decades.
0: Ma'am, respectfully, how about I just do my job and you can call and check in on me from time to time?
1: Yeah, respectfully, that's a terrible idea. Why don't you just keep working?
0: Okay.
1: Oh, I see. Getting a little angry, are we? No.
0: What?
1: Not my place to be your therapist, but you are hitting the enter key a little too loudly, showing subtle signs of aggression. I'm going to make a note of that one right now.
0: You know what? I'm beginning to understand why the guy before me didn't like the coaching.
1: That's interesting, because your girlfriend Taylor said that you would love to be micromanaged.
0: My girlfriend?
1: Yeah, I talked to her right before we made this prank phone call.
0: No freaking way. No.
1: This is actually Brooke from the radio show Brooke and Jeffrey in the Morning, and this is a phone tap.
0: Oh, my gosh. I was like, what is going on? How do you listen to me working? That's insane.
1: I'm not HR, but she did tell us you just got a new remote job and you were a little worried about their management style.
0: When you told me you wanted to talk to my neighbors, I was like, what is wrong with this lady?
1: But honestly, they're really loud. Like, what are they doing?
0: It's a common space. It's like the best place for me to work.
1: That doesn't work for Loretta Plopp, all right?
0: Yeah, not a lot of stuff does.
1: You're not wrong there.
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0: Who in this room loves live music?
1: Ooh, me, me,
2: yeah.
0: It's Brooke and Jeffrey in the morning, okay? Now, who in this room loves paying exorbitant prices to go see live music?
1: I like it best when the tickets seem cheap and then you add up all the fees and you're like, wait, now I'm bankrupt.
3: Oh, yeah. And then a week before, they're like half price.
1: Yeah, yeah.
3: Because
1: yeah.
3: No one sold out. Yeah.
1: Glad I bought it early.
0: What a fun industry. Yeah. Well, if you love live music but hate the expenses and the general inconvenience of dragging yourself to a giant stadium for some huge concert, this could be another option for you. Because the movie chain AMC is going to start showcasing live concerts in their theaters.
1: Cool.
0: But just to be clear, the artists aren't physically performing there.
1: Yes.
0: They're just streaming their shows into the theaters.
1: Okay. The only friend I've had who has ever gone to an event like this, he's a big fan of Fish.
0: Oh, really? Fish concert.
1: Yeah.
0: Wow.
1: And they do live stuff all the time. And their fan base is so, you know.
0: It's niche.
1: Yeah.
0: It's a new thing they're trying called Arena One at AMC.

0: And tickets will range anywhere from $40 to $75.
1: What?
0: Which is,
1: I thought it was going to be the same as a movie.
0: Shockingly, that's what we refer to now as a bargain, bro.
2: Oh, my gosh. Because they're like, oh, you're still going to the concert and seeing the concert.
0: It's better than paying $300 to actually be there.
2: I hate that I see their logic.
1: And why do people still have their phones raised? It was if they're
3: no one's going to watch that.
0: It's super
2: Someone's going to be like, sit down. Yeah.
0: Of course, they're only doing this for the biggest artists. Paris Hilton on June 18th.
1: What? I thought you said biggest artist.
0: Kim Petras on the 19th. And Maren Morris on the 20th. It's a veritable who's who of who?
1: All blonde, right? Isn't Kim Petras also blonde?
2: I have no idea. Sure.
3: You'll have to pay $40 to find out.
1: Yeah.
0: But each show will be simulcast to more than 300 AMC locations across the country. And there's going to be more concerts announced soon. Movie theaters are officially back, baby. And so are laser stories right after this. 5.

0: It's the radio segment that's got your breath right for summer.
1: Oh.
0: Introducing new ranch-flavored mouthwash.
1: Yuck. Yeah.
0: Finally, a product that helps your breath smell like a Midwest refrigerator. It's only available with Laser Stories, a segment where we read weird news stories around the globe, just like everyone else does, except we've got a laser. Those other yummy gummies just don't. This first Laser Story is out of a fan favorite, Florida. It's almost Mother's Day, and your mom wants you to visit.
1: That's a good point.
2: She does.
0: Even if you have to steal a car to get there.
1: Whatever it takes for you, Mom. That means you love her extra.
3: Yeah.
0: I say that because a 34-year-old Floridian named Eric Drake was walking around a suburban neighborhood.

0: looking for a vehicle to take when he spotted a car left running. So he just hopped in and took it north to visit his mother.
1: Is it even theft if the keys are in it?
2: Yeah, and you have good intentions.
0: Uh-huh. Yeah, well, you see, even though Eric did a bad thing, he's really a good guy on the inside.
1: That's right.
3: Sure.
0: And about halfway there, he had a change of heart and thought, this isn't right. I'm going to bring it back.
4: Hooray! That's good.
0: Yeah, so he pulled off on an exit and attempted to make a U-turn, then lost control of the vehicle, which ended up crashing into the local sheriff's office.
2: Yikes. What?
0: Karma, man. Fortunately, no one was hurt, but there was a car parked where the sheriff's desk used to be.
2: Ooh.
0: Eric was dragged out of the vehicle and arrested, and then admitted the car was not his.
4: But once he told him I was bringing it back, they let him go,
1: he
4: right?
1: He needed to lead with that story, and everything would have been fine.
0: Unfortunately, he didn't, so he was charged with grand theft while spending Mother's Day in jail.
1: Excuse why you didn't get there to see your mom? I don't think so.
4: Did mom come to visit?
0: Mm-hmm. Did she bail him out?
1: Yeah.
0: I guess we'll have to wait and see.
1: Oh.
0: Let's go to your next laser story out of Asia. There's a strange new breakup trend making headlines overseas. Growing number of people in China are using an AI program called X.Skill to build digital versions of their former partners.
5: Yeah, baby.
2: What?
4: Misses someone.
1: You can feel like you're still texting with them after you've broken up?
0: Sort of, yeah. You upload things like old texts, pictures, voice notes, and social media posts, and then AI totally not creepily recreates your ex's personality.
4: No, they learn her tone and stuff.
0: The speech patterns and also shared memories.
2: No.
0: I said not creepily.
1: Is there a database of who's using this? Because I think that would be very important for the public to see.
4: I just want the world to know I won't do this because my AI bot will just start yelling at me immediately.
1: Oh, yeah.
0: They say it's meant for personal reflection and emotional healing, not for stalking or harassment.
1: Yes, and I'm sure the person who designed it was totally over their ex when they did that.
0: Totally.
4: If you need closure with your ex, why don't you talk to her about it?
0: The fact that they have to clarify it's not for stalking is a little bit scary, though.
1: And it's the first clarification, too.
0: Critics are worried it could create major privacy issues.
1: No, just logical people are worried.
0: Especially since someone's personal data could be used without their permission.
1: Yes.
0: Still, some users say the AI versions of their exes actually help them move on. One person wrote, I was finally able to say everything that I'd been hesitant to say, and it made me feel better. The only sucky part was after I did that, the AI broke up with me again, like my real partner did.
4: Yeah, there it is.
0: And they brought up a whole bunch of new points I didn't even realize.
4: And she cheated on me again.
0: How does that happen? Let's go to your next laser story out of fast food headquarters. Vending machine food. It's typically just a bag of stale chips, trail mix, and a candy bar that's sitting somewhere between the glass front and E24. Such a shame. But
1: it is.
0: Chick-fil-A says they're changing all that because they just rolled out their first ever 24-hour vending machine.
4: What? Cool.
0: So now if your mouth is just watering for hot fried chicken, you're going to have to take a beat.
1: Wait, what?
0: Because the machine won't be dishing out anything fresh or hot for that matter.
4: I was going to say, is it hot?
0: No, it's
1: so what else do they serve at Chick-fil-A? I've never been.
0: This is only stocked with items like cool wraps, Southwest veggie wraps, and waffle potato chips.
6: Ooh, you suck.
4: Cold.
2: Can you use the vending machines on Sundays?
4: She's got a point. That'd be a big loophole.
0: You cannot use them on Sundays. Just like the restaurants, they're going to be closed. They're open 24/7, 6 days a week.
4: Just like the other one. Darn it.
0: Got to leave a day for God. Now, apparently, it is temperature controlled.
1: I hope so.
0: And right now, it's currently sitting inside a children's hospital in Georgia. And early reviews from the hospital staff and patients seem overwhelmingly positive.
4: Wait, it's successfully in a hospital? We're going to take it away?
0: No, this is the first version.
4: Oh, I thought we were taking it out. Like, you guys like it, kids? All right, we're unplugged. We're going to move it now.
0: This is the beta test, and they want to make more of them.
4: I will say
0: online people are a little bit more critical of it. One user said, so basically it's all the worst things on the Chick-fil-A menu.
4: Seriously, like, what do you want, sausage?
1: I know, but if it's 1 a.m. at a hospital, there's still a lot of options.
0: Yeah, it's better than nothing. Another person said, no sandwich or fries. Why bother?
4: Even the nuggets are good from what I hear there.
1: Again, those nurses are comparing this to the hospital food, so...

0: Yeah, it's all good.
1: Like we said, better than nothing.
2: Yeah.
1: Let's go to your final laser story out of Tooth Town.
2: I got one.
1: Hopefully more than one. If you're visiting a foreign country, there's supposedly a new tell that you're American.
0: Uh-oh.
1: Your perfect smile.
2: Oh, yeah. Yeah. Dude, it feels like everyone gets braces.
3: Yeah, now.
1: In fact, there's an article going viral that says foreigners notice Americans' great smiles and it's creeping them out. Experts say there's a few reasons that it might be happening. Number one, the cosmetic dentistry industry in the U.S. is absolutely booming. Mm-hmm. Could surpass $20 billion this year. And number two, there's a new term in Europe called turkey teeth, which mocks people who have cheap overdone veneers that don't seem natural.
0: I think that's worldwide get mocked. And they're bad veneers.
2: I don't understand why you can't get veneers where there's just like a little bit off.
0: Do you know what I mean? I've been looking into this, Brooke. They have them now. You can buy veneers that have a shade of yellow to them.
2: Or just even a little tiny bit of crookedness.
1: Yeah.
0: Crookedness?
2: Yeah, anything.
0: Ooh, that's good.
2: Give me some personality in your teeth. Okay. I don't need to be looking at some piano keys sticking out of your head.
1: I give them a few like chips in there.
0: Yeah, sure.
2: Yeah.
0: Put one of the black keys in there.
2: Yeah. So,
1: because of that, though, some foreigners say turkey teeth smiles give them the ick. For example, in Australia, a prominent dentist says her patients worry about ending up with a smile that looks too American.
2: Oh.
4: Ain't nobody got time for that.
2: No, don't fix that cavity.
3: Yeah.
1: Instead, they prefer work that looks natural, not something that seems like they've had their teeth done.
2: Oh.
0: So if you move to Europe, you got to get like a snaggle tooth installed.
2: Yeah, there's nothing natural about this country.
1: As for this guy, he got rid of his naturals years ago and replaced them with a large set of horsey-looking Eleanor Roosevelts.
2: Oh. A turtle with teeth, huh?
1: Now who's getting all the ladies?
0: Ooh.
1: This guy. And that sound means Laser Stories has come to an end for the day. We'll do it again, same time, on Monday.
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9: 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Good morning with your Central Coast headlines. I'm Ben Hayes. The San Luis Obispo Sheriff's Office has scheduled a press conference for 9 a.m. today to provide an update.

0: on the Kristen Smart case. For the past 2 days, the home of Susan Flores has been searched in Arroyo Grande. She is the mother of Paul Flores, convicted of killing Smart, a Cal Poly student. More with ABC's Sophie Flay.
1: Mr. Flores, you have been a cancer to society.
2: Authorities serving a new search warrant at a home tied to Paul Flores, the man recently convicted of killing college student Kristen Smart nearly 3 decades ago. Investigators in San Luis Obispo County say the new search is part of an effort to finally find Kristen's remains.
3: Kristen has been a missing person for longer than she was alive.
2: The break in this case was fueled in part by Your Own Backyard podcast, which uncovered new witnesses and reignited public attention, which eventually led to Flores' arrest and murder conviction in 2022.
0: KSBY reports dozens of uniformed officers, elected officials, and family members gathered yesterday morning in Mission Plaza in San Luis Obispo to honor peace officers who died in the line of duty in the past year. The peace officers' memorial event included a formal color guard, a three-gun volley and taps, followed by Amazing Grace. And the local memorial in San Luis Obispo happened just days before the 5-year anniversary of the death of San Luis Obispo Police Department Detective Luca Benedetti, who was killed in the line of duty in May of 2021. His family was in attendance at the event. Assemblymember Don Addis will host a mental health forum in San Luis Obispo today, bringing together local leaders, behavioral health professionals, and community advocates to address hard-to-treat mental illness. The moderated conversation will explore current behavioral health investments, identify gaps in care, and more. The forum, which will be available on YouTube, is from 10 to 11:30 a.m. with your

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0: 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What's up? I'm Becky. Well, Americans are craving one thing more than money or success right now. They are craving peace of mind. A study found many people feel overwhelmed by stress, uncertainty, finances, nonstop bad news, leaving them emotionally exhausted. People associate peace of mind with things like financial stability, better sleep, less anxiety, stronger relationships, and simply feeling in control of their lives again. Now, many said they would even give up major luxuries just to feel more calm and less stressed every day. The survey also found Americans are trying small changes to improve their mental well-being, including spending less time online, setting boundaries, exercising, getting outside more, and cutting back on toxic relationships. The overall message is that people are mentally drained and they just want life to feel manageable again. All right, so there you go. On the way, Justin Bieber, also Pink on Coast.
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Coming up, Lady Gaga with Bruno Mars, also Camila Cabello. First, though, it's Bryan Adams.

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0: Coast 104.5. What's happening? I'm Becky, a baby name expert, says baby name regret is actually a lot more common than parents think. Consultant Colleen Slagan says many moms and dads quietly second-guess the names they chose for their kids, sometimes just weeks after birth, sometimes years later. Slagan says regret often happens because parents feel pressured into a compromise. They didn't know the baby's gender ahead of time, or they simply realize the name doesn't fit their child once they meet them. She also says exhausted new parents sometimes confuse stress and hormones with genuine regret. The expert says parents who do change their child's name are usually relieved afterward, especially if they already have another name they truly love in mind. She added that more parents are now waiting days or even weeks after birth before officially naming their babies to avoid regret later on. On the way, Soft Cell on Coast.
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0: Coast 104.5. Hope you're having a fantastic week. Looking forward to a wonderful weekend. So this new YouGov survey found that Americans are much more likely to say they were closer to their moms growing up than they were to their dads. This poll found people were more than twice as likely to describe themselves as closer to mom. The gap was especially noticeable among women, though men also reported stronger relationships with their mothers overall. The survey looked at emotional closeness and family relationships during childhood, and researchers say moms are often still seen as the primary emotional support parent in many families, which may explain why more Americans feel a deeper connection to them. All right. On the way, Alanis Morissette on Coast.
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0: Coast 104.5, happy Friday. All right, the Paso Robles Wine Fest weekend takes place 1 week from today. It runs Friday the 15th through Sunday the 17th. Now on Friday, it's Paired Paso. 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

and I'm Becky. Okay, taking a look here at our weather. So tomorrow in San Luis, actually tomorrow and Sunday, we're going to see a high of 80 and sunny. 81 Monday, 71 and partly sunny on Tuesday. Passing tomorrow, 86. 88 Sunday, 89 Monday, 85 on Tuesday. And then Arroyo Grande tomorrow, 79. 76 on Sunday and Monday, 69 and partly sunny on Tuesday. It's OMD, Uncoached.

0: Coast 104.5. How are you? I'm Becky. A new study found that feelings of regret tend to soften as people get older. Researchers say younger adults are more likely to dwell on mistakes and missed opportunities, while older adults often become more accepting of the choices they've made in life. With age, people gain perspective and learn to emotionally move on from regrets that once bothered them. Instead of obsessing over what could have been, many older adults focus more on the present and the positive parts of their lives. Researchers say this emotional shift may be one reason older adults often report better emotional well-being despite life's challenges. All right. 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

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Coming up, Justin Bieber. Right now, though, it's NSYNC on Coast. 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

0: Coast 104.5. What's up? I'm Becky. Your attitude towards relationships can have a big impact on how happy you are being single. Researchers found that people who strongly believe romance will bring affection, security, and companionship, well, they tend to be less satisfied staying single, and they are more motivated to find a partner. The study also found that those people were actually more likely to enter relationships later on, and they were usually happier once they did. On the flip side, people who viewed relationships negatively as stressful, limiting, or disappointing, they sometimes felt temporarily better about being single, but that mindset didn't lead to long-term happiness. In fact, they were less likely to get into relationships, and if they did, they tended to be less satisfied in them. Researchers say the big takeaway is that expectations matter. If you see relationships as something valuable and fulfilling, you're more likely to want one and eventually pursue one. But simply convincing yourself that relationships are terrible does not appear to make single life much happier in the long run. All right. On the way, glass animals. Also, Imagine Dragons on Coast.
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What's going on? I'm Becky. 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Keep up to date with everything we have happening. On the way, Sugar Ray. Right now, though, it's Imagine Dragons.

0: Coast 104.5. What's happening? I'm Becky. Parents say teens should be learning about money earlier than ever, but a lot of moms and dads admit they are struggling to teach it. A new survey of 2,000 parents of teens found most believe financial basics should start young. Savings accounts around age 13, debit cards by about 15, and even credit cards before adulthood. But the reality does not match. Many teens still don't have those tools, and parents said they feel behind. In fact, about 2/3 said they're not, you know, where they should be in preparing their kids financially, and only about 3 in 10 fully feel confident teaching modern money skills. The toughest lessons, budgeting tops the list, followed by savings, understanding credit, taxes, and managing debt. All areas parents admit are hard to explain in today's complicated digital-first economy. Still, though, there is a shift happening. More parents are talking openly about money than previous generations, discussing mistakes, goals, even salaries and debt, and teens are paying attention. Most say their parents are financially knowledgeable, and many are picking up practical lessons, like avoiding impulse buys and not falling for influencer hype, all right? On the way, Shaboozy on Coast.
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Taking a look at our weather for the weekend. Arroyo Grande tomorrow, 79 and sunny. 76 Sunday, 76 Monday. Pasa tomorrow, 86. 88 Sunday, 89 on Monday. And San Luis tomorrow, actually tomorrow and Sunday, 80 and sunny. 81 and sunny on Monday. 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

Coast 104.5. How are you? I'm Becky. Headed your way this afternoon. The Backstreet Boys. Also Michael Jackson. Miles Smith on the way as well. Right now, though, it's Dua Lipa on Coast.

0: Paso, and that is at the Paso Robles Event Center. It's a food and wine pairing event. Then on Saturday, it is the Grand Tasting at the Paso Robles Event Center from noon to 4:30. And Sunday is Sparkling Paso at Paris Valley Road Estate Winery. Now, of course, there are going to be some Paso area wineries that are hosting special events and tastings, parties, dinners, all that fun stuff. 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And you can text in the word Paso, P-A-S-O, to the Coast James McKiernan text line for your chance to win a pair of tickets to the Grand Tasting event. That number is 805-783-1045.
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2: 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Emily, what first got you started in ceramics?
3: I took two classes in high school and then went to college and really missed it. So I started doing it on my own at a studio in Waco, Texas at Baylor.
2: Uh-huh.
3: And then started selling online in college and came home and started doing it full time.
2: Now, looking at your website, I'm seeing a lot of ceramic pieces that are inspired by marine life. Was that intentional?
3: I feel like I've always gravitated towards the ocean. I took art classes in high school and was always doing them of the ocean. I've always been very crafty too, so I had an earring business when I was about 8.
2: Oh.
3: And I was making jewelry, and then I did graphic design, regular art classes, and then ceramics really stuck when I took those in high school and just missed it. That was why I loved going to high school classes, because I got to do my ceramics.
2: Part of your business is also Prince Charming. Now, Prince Charming does hand prints not only for kids that you may see hanging on the wall, but adults too, right?
3: People like to celebrate like their wedding day with their husband and do like an adult print, but mostly I do little newborns, and so I usually like 3 weeks is like the top age to do it.
2: Mm-hmm.
3: Just because they grow up so fast. And then it's just a great piece to have on your wall and as a memory of the kid.
2: And you teach classes too, right?
3: So I have wheel throwing classes. I can do classes from 2 to 10 people or even individual classes. If you have a bigger party, you take turns, but it's fun to watch.
2: A couple of different places you can get a hold of Emily and find out more about what she does. You can go to EndlessDesignsByTobin.com or Prince Charming, P-R-I-N-T-S Charming by Tobin.com as well. Emily Tobin, thank you so much for taking some time to share your passion with us today.
3: Thank you.
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What's up? I'm Becky. The Paso Wine Fest weekend takes place Friday, May 15th through Sunday, May 17th. That is a kickoff of 1 week from today. On Friday, it's paired

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0: 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What's going on? I'm Becky. Americans are drinking more coffee at home than they have in 14 years, and it is mainly because of remote work and higher prices. A new survey found 85% of coffee drinkers had their coffee at home, the highest level since 2012. Why the shift? Well, fewer people commute. Coffee shop prices are high. It's cheaper and easier to make it yourself. Plus, home coffee machines have gotten good enough to rival cafe drinks. People are still drinking coffee at the same overall rate, about 2.8 cups per day on average. But when they go out, it is more likely at work or a drive-thru than sitting in a coffee shop, all right? On the way, Mariah Carey on Coast.
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0: Coast 104.5, happy Friday. A new survey finds a lot of Americans are now turning to AI for health advice, and sometimes instead of seeing a doctor, they're doing this. About 1 in 4 adults said they have used AI tools or chatbots for medical or mental health questions. Most use it to look things up before or after a doctor visit, and mainly because it's fast, it's easy, it's free. But here's the concern. Around 14% said they have skipped seeing a doctor after getting advice from AI. That's roughly 14 million people. People also turn to AI when they can't afford care, cannot get an appointment, or they feel embarrassed talking to a real person. At the same time, trust is shaky. Only a small number fully trust AI, and some say it has given advice they did think was unsafe. All right. On the way, Rima with Selena Gomez on Coast.
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2: It's former Major League Baseball pitcher Brett Saberhagen. How did you get to the Central Coast?
3: Once I retired from baseball in 2001, I had friends that lived up at Lake Nacimiento, so I would come up here quite a bit, bring my boat up, do some water skiing, and eventually bought a place up here and had a place up at Heritage Ranch since 2011, I believe. It's just a beautiful area up here. We have a bunch of friends now, a bunch of winemakers that live up here. Our neighbors are amazing, and just really enjoy the Central Coast like nowhere else.
2: So, Brett, tell us about Saves Wings.
3: So, Saves Wings is our nonprofit that is geared towards anybody that is going through cancer. And the reason why it started was Candace's third diagnosis with breast cancer. It did not go away with the treatments that we had, the normal treatments of the chemo and stuff. So we had to do alternative drugs, which was costing about $22,000 a month. We started a nonprofit geared towards cancer patients that are skipping treatments, not doing treatments, because they don't want to put loved ones in jeopardy of not having anything once they pass away. It's already tough enough with a cancer diagnosis, the stress, let alone how is it going to be taken care of. But we come in and try to alleviate as much debt as possible. Again, it's any type of cancer. It's not just breast cancer. We try to alleviate as much debt as possible. You can check us out at

0: sabeswings.org. 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If you want to donate, if you want to help, if you want to be part of our events that are coming up, and also if you need help, there's application in there. You need to go through an application process, and if you qualify, then we will be helping you out.
1: Okay, Brett, tell us about the upcoming event, Rope for Hope.
0: I have a lot of friends that are in the Western world, especially a couple of our board members, in particular Chad Rava, a good friend, friend of a friend, John Tracy, who has a ranch right here off of San Marcos Road. Friday, June 5th, which will be the Breakaway Girls, starting at 2 p.m. And then it'll go into Saturday, and Saturday starts at 8 a.m. with team roping, some of the Breakaway Girls who qualify for the big events. But what makes this roping a little different than others is that we're giving back 80% of the entry fees, which means bigger paydays for everybody that is getting involved.
1: And Brett, how can sponsors help out and get involved?
0: We have all types of different sponsor levels. Some of the ones that are pretty cool, starting the low end at $2,500, you get a couple of VIP passes, which that VIP pass gets you right into where the gates are for where the cattle come out. You'll be able to almost touch the cowboys and cowgirls that are on their horses. It's a great little spot there that includes food and beverage, and a beautiful vantage point that you'll be down right in the thick of things, which is amazing. That's a limited amount of people that can get that, but come and join us. It's going to be a great first event, and it's only going to get bigger. So if you can get in on the first year, you'll be first to be called for the second year events.
1: Brett Saberhagen, everybody, with Saves Wings. 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

Coast 104.5, what's happening? I'm Becky. I am out the door. Jay Turner is in for you next. Have a wonderful rest of your Friday. Have a fantastic weekend, and I will see you back here on Monday, all right? I am going to leave you today with Katy

Feel Good Favorites, Coast 104.5 with your buddy, your pal, Jay Turner, coming home for a little ride with you on a woo-hoo, it's Friday, baby. We'll take it. Bring on the weekend, I say. Taylor Swift is on the way for you. Music from Green Day, even Chappell Roan and Alex Warren, too. This one's by Shakira. It's Hips Don't Lie. 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

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Yeah, you got a lot of free music coming your way every weekday in the morning at 9 a.m. and again in the afternoon from 4:45ish to 5:45ish with the nonstop driving. Yours truly. We'll do that a little bit later on this afternoon. Well, dads, listen up. You're probably going to get it wrong on Mother's Day this Sunday, but you've got a couple more days to come up with something good for all the moms in your life. And by the way, there should be your mother and your wife, the mother of your children. I don't give my sisters Mother's Day gifts. They're not my mom. Well, there's a mom that's going viral because she has a hot take, and this is a quote from it. Quote, dads are going to get something wrong Mother's Day. That's just the way it is, unquote. She says dads really don't stand a chance on Mother's Day because decisions still need to be made, and they're going to do something that isn't the way she would do it, and that causes her added stress. So, I don't know. Take her to brunch. You know, you could use that TikTok trick and get her in the car.

0: and say, hey, babe, I bet you can't guess where I'm taking you. And then she's going to go, are you taking me to Madonna? You know, whatever. She's going to tell you where she wants you to take her and then take her there. But it's Mother's Day. And to this lady's point, Mother's Day requires plans and reservations probably. So get it right, fellas. I think most moms just want to stay home and chill and be with their kids and their fam. That's my guess. But what do I know? I know that Green Day is on the way next.
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2: Molly Kern, executive director of the Slow Food Bank, is in studio with us here today. Molly, it has to be very rewarding working for a group like the Slow Food Bank.
3: Yeah, I feel like we're so lucky to be this community's food bank because we get to have such amazing community members that have so much support and buy-in and ownership. We get to work with local farmers to, like you were saying, stretch donations a gazillion different ways. It definitely is a team effort over here at the food bank, and we're excited to be joining you.
2: Many times when people put a face to what they think is food insecure, it's not really accurate, is it?
3: Yeah, and it's totally understandable because with food insecurity, with hunger, there's no way to know if someone that you're talking to, maybe your child's friend, maybe someone who's, you know, helping you out at a local store or something like that, there's no way to know by looking at someone if they're food insecure. And in our community, one of the groups that I think is most underrepresented in our own expectations of food insecurity are our local seniors. And it's something that we really are excited to shine a little bit of a light on.
2: What do you need to help you with your goals? Are you looking for donations of food, volunteers, donations of money to help buy food? What do you need?
3: Yes to all of the above. I will also say we have amazing volunteers who are seniors also, who are so incredible and continue to give back, whether they're volunteering at a Glean, in our warehouse, packing food and arranging it, out actually handing food to their neighbors,
2: right,
3: helping spread the word. I think is one of the most powerful things we can do is if you know someone who might be facing hunger or be, you know, struggling to make ends meet because they had a big medical procedure or something like that,
2: right,
3: please, please tell them, give the food bank a call. Our direct line is 805-238-4664, where you can find food all throughout Slo County. You can go to findfoodslo.org.
2: Molly Curran, the executive director of the Slo Food Bank, thank you so much for taking some time to see us today. Drop back again sometime.
3: I look forward to it.
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Coast 104.5 with Chapel Ronan, Pink Pony Club. Can't Feel My Face before that from The Weeknd. It's Jake. So this is a Supreme song, Diana Ross and the Supremes. But Kim Wilde, a hot, new artist in the mid-80s, re-released it as a cover. And we're still playing it 30 years later. You Keep Me Hanging On, Coast 104.5.

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0: Coast 104.5, a new stuff from Alex Warren. That's Fever Dream. Can't Stop the Feeling before that from Justin Timberlake. It's Jay. Taylor Swift is in your future. Music from Backstreet Boys, even Cyndi Lauper. Some Matchbox 20, B-52, Sabrina Carpenter, even Plain White Tees, Christina Aguilera. And guess what? INXS is next.
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Just past 4 on Coast 104.5 with Adele and Set Fire to the Rain. It's Jay. I've got Olivia Dean on the way. Some Sabrina Carpenter and Plain White Tees, too. First, though, Love Shack. It's B-52s on Coast 104.5.

0: So easy to fall in love on Coast 104.5. It's Jay. That's Olivia Dean, of course. That song's viral. It's all over TikTok and Instagram. Hey, I got bad breath, man. I had a TikTok on my mind. No, I'm kidding. But yeah, TikTok and Instagram have that song used as the soundtrack for reels all over the place. Pretty cool song from Olivia Dean, I would say. I've got Dua Lipa coming your way, Alex Warren, some Christina Aguilera, even David Guetta and Teddy Swims, and Sabrina Carpenter is going to sing Man Child for you next.
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Good vibes in the morning with Brooke and Jeffrey, 5 to 9. 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Okay.

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Coast 104.5. It's Jay. We heard Dua Lipa in there too with Houdini. Here comes Christina Aguilera. And what a girl wants. And if it's your mom, you better know what she wants. And if it's your wife, who's the mother of your children, you dang sure better know what she wants. It's coming up on Sunday, so enjoy your Mother's Day. Here's Christina on Coast. What a girl.

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We won't sell your number to a list. 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

0: Gone, Gone, Gone. That's David Guetta with Teddy Swims on Coast 104.5. We hear Ordinary in there, too, from Alex Warren. Well, we are no ordinary radio station. We go commercial-free twice a day, Monday through Friday, 9 a.m., the one-hour commercial-free workday kickoff after Brooke and Jeffrey. And then in just a couple of moments at 4:45-ish now, we're going to go commercial-free for an hour next with the Nonstop Drive. I'm talking R.E.M., Prince, Imagine Dragons, TLC, Madonna, one from Pharrell's coming your way, Lady Gaga, PM Dawn, Billie Eilish, Britney Spears, Ed Sheeran, Olivia Dean, the Bangles. Man, I could go on and on and on. We'll get it started with Alicia Keys next.
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We're just inside the nonstop drive on Coast 104.5 with Losing My Religion from REM. We heard no one before that from Alicia Keys. It's Jay. I've got Imagine Dragons, TLC, and Madonna on the way in the next 15 minutes or so. First, though, one of my personal faves from Prince. 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